0: sense of family where you know that, hey, you see that the Springboks are playing on Saturday, you know it's a family meeting. Sometimes it's a wedding. Sometimes, unfortunately, it's a funeral where some families only come together because of something tragic, which, you know, is not always the ideal situation, but it is one of those things that brings your family together. Not a positive one, though. There are weddings on the positive that bring families together. There's maybe when that aunt says, I'm making a curry. You know your family's coming through because they always make the most banging curry. Right? What are all these things? Yesterday, I think I was just so overwhelmed by the love and support that I saw for the Springboks everywhere, whether you're driving on the street, whether you're going past the Gautrain, whether you're going to restaurants that are pickup points. It was just beautiful to watch. And I thought, I wonder just on a smaller scale throughout Joburg, what brings families together? Why don't you let me know? 0663-818-609. Good morning.
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0: 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There's always something new. There's always something for someone.
1: This is 947. 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

0: let it blow.
1: Sweat you like a flame. Sweat you like a love. I hope that song had you winding your waist or something in the car. It's Miguel with Sure Thing here on 947. Remember, the Grammy Award winning R&B star is actually returning back to South Africa for not one, not two, but three shows in 2027. And honestly, I'm so excited. I'm so excited because I love a good Miguel moment. It's been a while. He did come before. I think it was 2013. I don't know how old I was in 2013 and how I got to a Miguel concert, but I was there yelling, adore.

0: Africa remains one of the world's fastest growing regions despite global instability. The continent entered 2026 with cautious optimism, with the International Monetary Fund and the African Development Bank projecting Africa's growth to 4.3%. While growth is expected to remain above the global average, instability in the Middle East has introduced new risks around oil prices, inflation, debt, and investor confidence. Africa's gains could now quickly come under pressure if energy disruptions continue. The African Development Bank has urged fiscal discipline and regional integration as buffers against external shocks.
1: Africa is potentially the next growth frontier. If you look in terms of the fastest growing economies in the world, in the top 20, you find more than half of those countries in Africa that are growing faster than the rest of the world.
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0: It's BTS with Swim. This one is called Swim. Ahead of that, Ella Henderson and Tom Green, and Let's Go Home Together. I certainly hope that's what we are doing on this beautiful Sunday morning. I certainly hope you get home safely. If you're coming from the second location, hit me up and let me know where you are listening in from. What's the vibe? What's the energy? Where are you going? Why are you awake? Are you perhaps working? Maybe you're studying. Maybe your little Baba won't let you sleep. Or maybe you've just had a really long night, or perhaps you've just woken up and you decided to tune in. Thank you so much for doing that. Talking about all things that bring families together. The rugby's greatest rivalry, Springboks versus New Zealand, happened yesterday. Unfortunately, we did lose. But sometimes you need a little loss, you know? I feel like it gets boring to win so much. That's why I'm not mad at the loss. Do you get me? It's like, at some point we need a challenge. At some point, we need to buff up our skills, and we won't do that as much when we're just consistently winning. We'll think the formula works. All right, I ask you to hit me up on the WhatsApp line and let me know what brings your family together. 0663811 3818609. Hey, tongue twister that one. All right, Tavo in Parker saying, morning, Val. For me, it's the Sunday drive with my dad. We don't even necessarily go anywhere. We'll get in the car, put on the radio, and argue about sport or whatever's happening in Joburg, and somehow an hour disappears. Isn't that just beautiful? That's gorgeous. I love that. And one thing about the streets of Parkhurst, the tree-lined avenues are gorgeous. So already I can see what kind of energy that's giving. Nadia in Fordsburg. I was actually there the other day. Funny enough, in my family, it's food that creates the gathering, and I actually went to Fordsburg to get food. That makes so much sense. Shout out to you, Nadia. But not in the traditional Big Sunday lunch way. It's our late night trips for something to eat after everyone's been busy all day. My siblings, cousins, whoever is around, we have a big family, and someone will suggest food and suddenly the whole family is involved. Sweet treats are always the way to go. Honestly, I get that. Getting up after you've eaten at home to say, let's get a sweet treat, is always a yes for me. It's always a yes for me. Speaking of sweet treats, I have one for you. Disclosure and Lord with Magnets is on the way. For now, though, let me know what brings your families together. Good morning.
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0: Psyche and Prince KB, Fetch Your Life here on 947. Ahead of that, SZA with BMF. And before that, Disclosure and Lorde with Magnets. I absolutely love what Prince KB and Psyche are doing. I love the duo. Even though they're not a confirmed duo, I love what they do together and the music that they make together. It's just so uplifting. And that song needs to be on your playlist to wake you up every single morning. I actually would promote you listen to it when you wake up in the morning officially. Because I assume you being asleep right now is not you doing it, because you've fully been awake for the Sunday morning. Perhaps it's still Saturday for you and you're heading to your second location, or you are in that Uber, or you are at home tuning in. Thank you so much for doing that. My name is Valerie. Going to be with you all the way until 4 a.m. Talking about the things that bring families together. Rugby's greatest rivalry occurred yesterday. Maybe it was today for you too, and maybe you've just come back from there. And I am disappointed about South Africa's loss, but it's all right. As I mentioned, it's fine. It's okay. Sometimes we need a little ruffling of our feathers to ensure that we come back better and stronger. Bigger too, because, you know, they need to bulk up and ensure that they get it. I see a comment here from Kia in Maboneng, says, what brings my family together is actually our creative projects. Ooh, I love that. My sister paints, my cousin DJs, my mom loves photography, and I'm always working on content creation and digital creation. That's so cool. You're a cool family, okay? Our family WhatsApp group is basically everyone sending each other ideas and asking for opinions. Yesterday, rugby interrupted all of that because suddenly everyone had a strong opinion about the game. But I love that sport can pull even the people who have completely different interests into the same conversation. Honestly, couldn't have said it better. Yeah, you said it all for me. 20-3. Good morning.
1: Press play. Win big. 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

0: 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Think you've got what it takes?
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Shawn Mendes and Tainy, Summer of Love. I actually just had a good time bopping to that song. What a banger. Just made it onto my playlist. That's how we continue your Sunday morning. A very good morning to you. If you have just joined us, I hope you get to your destination safely. That's me assuming you're still coming from the second location. If you've just woken up, good morning. If you are someone that hasn't slept yet, well, I'm going to wish you good night soon. But for now, we are still hanging out all the way until 4 a.m. My name is Valerie, and I asked you, what brings your family together? And I think we've realized or established that every family has a secret weapon, okay? They all have that thing that they know it works, and it works for them. And some people might not understand it, but it works for them, and that's all that matters, right? That secret weapon could just be food. And other people won't understand it, and that's all that matters. Next, we're going somewhere completely different in the next hour. I want you to play judge with me. We are going to go through a situation that someone went through. They've sent through their message and wanted me to give advice, but I thought, why would I do that alone if you could get involved? So we are going to listen to the situation. Listen and don't judge. Remember, that is the mandate that we are following in the next hour. All right. It's a situation that they went through, and I'm going to ask you to let me know if you think they are guilty, if you think the other party is guilty, or if you think they're both guilty, or maybe you think it's not that deep. We'll see coming up in the next hour. For now though, let's get back into the music. ABC, Gale coming up next.

0: My dad's like, if you want to win again, I can teach you how to win again. We've got to put the phone off. We've got to get that mindset back. Get rid of everything that's happened in the last couple of months. Speak to someone properly. Get your mind right. It's nothing to do with your ability. You're the man.
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0: Panic at the Disco, High Hopes here on 947. Oh man, welcome to the final hour of the show. You made it. If you have just tuned in, welcome to the show. If you've been here all along, I appreciate you. I see you. And shout out to you for keeping me company. I'm loving your comments. And in fact, I actually... Lerato. I've got a comment here that one, I want to appreciate for the honesty. Two, I want to appreciate for the intricacy that Lerato has put into this message. You know when the platform that we use to get all your lovely voice notes, it's not like an ordinary platform, but this message had a read more. You know when you send a WhatsApp message or an iMessage and it has that little part where you press read more? That means this person has sent a very long message. Lerato has sent a message that I think is perfect for what we're chatting about. And Lerato's in, maybe I shouldn't say her area because the parents, the friends will know. Okay, Lerato, I'm gonna keep that away from the listener just so that they can't find you and your friends don't know that you went on 947 and you spoke about us and you're gossiping with Valerie all about it. So I won't tell you too much a little bit about what she said, but I'm gonna tell you in just a moment. I wanna know who you think is in the wrong. You're gonna give me a verdict. Lerato had a braai yesterday. At her place, it wasn't even a big thing, she says. It was literally just me, my boyfriend, and four of our friends. I told everyone in the group during the week that I was buying food for six people and that I really couldn't afford to cater for more because I've had a rough month financially. Everyone said, cool, no problem. So what would be the problem in that? I'm getting you ready to give in your verdict. What would be the problem? Who is guilty? Lerato already not having the budget. Do you think you should have a budget that is able to cater to more people already, even if you don't have the cash because you're hosting anyway? If you're hosting, you should be able to cater. I'm going to give you more of the story in just a bit. For now, though, here's Lizzo about Damn Time. It's about damn time you sent through that voice note.
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0: Africa remains one of the world's fastest growing regions despite global instability. The continent entered 2026 with cautious optimism, with the International Monetary Fund and the African Development Bank projecting Africa's growth to 4.3%. While growth is expected to remain above the global average, instability in the Middle East has introduced new risks around oil prices, inflation, debt, and investor confidence. Africa's gains could now quickly come under pressure if energy disruptions continue. The African Development Bank has urged fiscal discipline and regional integration as buffers against external shocks.
1: Africa is potentially the next growth frontier. If you look in terms of the fastest growing economies in the world, in the top 20, you find more than half of those countries in Africa that are growing faster than the rest of the world.
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3: Now Lerato wants to know, was she being unreasonable? Was she being unreasonable? 066-381-8609. Are you on Lerato's side? Or do you think she was being unreasonable by getting upset by the nine people? Because at the end of the day, it is just food. But also, who are... There's a stranger in my house. Hello? Was she in the wrong? What's your verdict? And then, there seems to be another side to the story that's just going to flip everything upside down. But... we're going to deal with the case one step at a time. So your verdict, is Lerato guilty or not? Or perhaps are her friends guilty? Here's Sam Smith. Wait for you. That's what I'm doing on that WhatsApp line. Good morning.

0: Zach Tenenbaum and Liam J with Blue Lights ahead of that Ray Call on Me here on 947. We are having a very interesting conversation, and I think it's very clear that Lerato is in a stressful situation. Lerato does not know what to do with her friends because she invited them to a braai on Saturday to watch the rugby. Come on, boys. And while she did that, she obviously ruffled some feathers because she said to her friends she could only cater for 6 people. That's the cap. And people brought extras. People brought plus ones, plus twos, strangers at that. She was obviously very uncomfortable. Now the other side of this comes in, right? Some very strong opinions about Lerato's braai situation. So apparently, the friend that brought the girlfriend said they didn't think they'd done anything wrong. So basically, he said, and I quote, "She's my girlfriend. We've been together almost 2 years. I don't understand why I need to ask permission to bring her to a friend's braai." I get it. If I'm invited somewhere and I've been dating someone for 2 years, am I really expected to... Actually, you are expected. You are expected to give them a heads up. You don't just pitch with them. I do agree on that. It's not just understood, no. But then there's the other friend who bought the 2 cousins. Remember, there's the other friend that came with the cousins that are strangers. That one is the one where it gets interesting. So he says his cousins had come down from Pretoria that morning because they were only visiting for the weekend. He didn't know the braai was going to be, inverted commas, so small. And he didn't know what to do with the cousins. Basically couldn't leave them at home. So he said, oh, let's go to the braai. But why don't you say you're not available then? Just say you're having visitors. You're having friends over, so you can't come. That would have saved your host. Actually, because they would have had more food for the girlfriend now. So now we've got 3 extra people, but everyone had a reason. Does it still make it valid? I don't think some of you agree that it makes it valid because some of the comments I'm seeing... This is funny. I'm seeing Josh saying, I don't agree. It doesn't make sense just because you're with someone for 2 years. However, it seems like 2 years in this economy is basically marriage. And if my boyfriend gets invited somewhere and I'm sitting at home because his friend doesn't have enough meat, we're having another conversation. I'm stressed. Kahiso says, the cousin thing is tricky because if my cousin came from Pretoria and I'm already going to a braai, I'm not leaving them at home. I'd definitely call the host first. That's basic respect. I get that. The calling the host first makes sense because, yes, you are right. It's basic respect. But clearly people don't have basic respect.
1: Hi, Val.
0: Hey.
1: I mean, the economy is something else at the moment, you know, so I understand the host for saying, please don't bring extra people. But if someone has decided to do that, despite the instruction coming in at first, I feel like they should share their food with that person.
0: you or that person share the food.
1: Also, as the host, I most of the time, hosts don't cook or don't prepare food which is exactly for a number of people they're expecting.
0: Fair.
1: I feel like sometimes they tend to add a little, you know, so the plus one doesn't have to eat a lot. But the issue becomes where if more than one or two people have plus ones, then that's the issue. Then they should sacrifice their place, their plates for their partners or whoever that they brought along. So, yeah, man. Yeah. Yeah, but even the host, man, don't be an army, man.
0: Don't be an army. I love that. Don't be an army. But does that mean I can't host? Nah, I should be able to cater for everyone. Tom, Dick, Harry, everybody getting food. But for you saying they must sacrifice their plates so they don't eat because they bought a plus one. Let me hear your verdicts, please. Who is guilty in this situation? Is it the friends for bringing plus ones? Or is it the host for not being able to cater for, can I say, emergencies? Is this an emergency? Let me know. Good morning. Yo, Josie on fire.
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0: DJ Clark Wolves here on 947. All right. We're going to sort out Lerato's situation because I think we need to give her a final verdict on just what we think regarding this whole matter. And I have seen your comments, and I think generally people are divided about it because some are saying it's inconsiderate regardless. It doesn't matter who it is. It doesn't matter where. You didn't say anything. You can't just pitch up with people to my house. I did not invite them. Then there's those people that say, but how? We're friends. I have family over. I didn't know what to do with them, so I just brought them to your house. I thought it's a family affair. So why not introduce you to the rest of my family? Seems like the comment section is not having that. Lerato went on in the message, that's the read more that she sent. The thing that makes me angry is that they all knew I was slightly struggling. I literally told them I was trying to keep the whole thing under 1,000 because I had other bills to pay, but I really wanted us to spend the match together. I wasn't being stingy for no reason. I bought enough meat for 6, bottles of wine, drinks, salad, bread, charcoal, the whole shebang. Batung. When everyone arrived, I ended up ordering 2 pizzas because I didn't want anyone to sit there because I was delayed. A lot happened, basically, is what she's saying. Then she had to cover for the 3 people. Lerato is not happy about that either. So, my people, what are we saying in the verdict? What do we have to say just regarding the matter? Lauren says, I'm with... Oh, I won't say the name. 2 years is basically marriage in this economy. However, I don't agree. If I bring my own meat and drinks, I'm not costing you anything. So she could have said that we must bring our own supplies. That's another way to go about it. To be like, hey, yo, please come through. Let's fry. Let's have a jaw. Let's enjoy. But can you bring some meat while you're at it? That's not a bad idea. I think maybe she didn't have the foresight there to think of that. Ish. Balissa, one more comment. I would have said something immediately. Guys, I said 6 people. That's it. Why are we all sitting around pretending everything is fine while I'm counting chops in my head? Balissa, no! Balissa, you can't say that while they're there. You have guests over. Let's behave.
1: Hey, Valerie.
0: Hey.
1: I think the guilty person is the person who brings a plus one to a party where they know they're not supposed to bring a plus one. Explicitly asked not to bring a plus one. Yeah. Because when I ask you not to bring a plus one, I know exactly why I'm doing that. Maybe it's because budgetary reasons, or maybe the space, or maybe just I know who's going to be there, and I just know the energy I want to surround myself with. So don't bring a plus one, right? But also, like, additionally, it could be that, yes, maybe from a budgetary perspective, I really can't afford everybody that I'm already inviting. So a plus one is just stretching the budget. And then now everybody has to share the food with you and share the drinks with you. And then it just makes the whole party look stragglish. No. No, I think let's respect each other. Sure. If I say don't bring a plus one, don't bring a plus one. It's just as simple as that.
0: It's just a bit strugglish. Strugglish is the word of the day. I'm adding that to my vocab. Why are we making things strugglish? Don't bring your friends. Please don't bring a plus one. They're going to make my party look strugglish. Adding that one. I love that. Thank you so much, Joburg, for sending through all your comments. In just a moment, I'm going to have to love and leave you. But still, some more music on the way. 947.
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4: Still to chat a little bit about names, where our parents decide to give us names and we're just like, why would you do that to me? So the other day, I stepped into an Uber and this man's name was Make Love. His name was Make Love. Now, it reminded me of the time that my friend had also gone into an Uber and her Uber's name was Handsome. And she was so upset because she was like, now I'm forced to step into your car and say, hello, Handsome. Oh. You know what I mean? 947.
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Damiano David, Born with a Broken Heart here, 947. Ahead of that, Niall Horan, Meltdown. And just before that, Amy Winehouse with Back to Black. One of my favorite songs. However, she did also release the one song that everybody feels the need to sing when they talk to me. Valerie, do, do, do, do. Yo, I'd be rich if I had money every single time someone sang that song when they met me. But it's been an absolute pleasure hanging out with you. With you. Thank you so much, 947 Joburg, for choosing your Sunday night or your Monday morning, depending on how you look at it. But thank you for spending both of those with me. The past 4 hours have been a banger. So wherever you're listening in from, I think we've deciphered from the past conversation that ensure that you ask before you do certain things. And if someone says, I don't want more than X number of people, I don't want these people at my place, don't bring them over. I think that's what we've discovered. Okay, wherever you're listening from, whatever you're doing, I hope your week starts beautifully. May you have a gorgeous Sunday and that the next week is the most productive and well-rounded and balanced week you could possibly ever have. Don't forget, it also means it takes us closer to Joburg Day. The 5th of September is right around the corner. We're approaching the end of the month, so those that get paid on the 21st, you know what you need to do. Ensure that you get your tickets for Joburg Day. Because it's going to be a banger. And remember, if you ever get invited to a braai, ask before you bring your entire family, especially strangers. Please. All right? My name is Valerie. It's been a pleasure hanging out with you for the past four hours. Matt L's coming through to hang out with you all the way until 7 a.m. So ensure to continue showing her some love on this beautiful Sunday morning. Good morning and happy Sunday, Joburg.

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0: Africa remains one of the world's fastest growing regions despite global instability. The continent entered 2026 with cautious optimism, with the International Monetary Fund and the African Development Bank projecting Africa's growth to 4.3%. While growth is expected to remain above the global average, instability in the Middle East has introduced new risks around oil prices, inflation, debt, and investor confidence. Africa's gains could now quickly come under pressure if energy disruptions continue. The African Development Bank has urged fiscal discipline and regional integration as buffers against external shocks.
1: Africa is potentially the next growth frontier. If you look in terms of the fastest growing economies in the world, in the top 20, you find more than half of those countries in Africa that are growing faster than the rest of the world.
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It's Jonas Blue on 947. Don't wake me up. Good morning to you. Happy Sunday. And of course, a big shout out to Valerie. And thank you so much for making sure that our Sunday kicks off just right. And don't you worry, she should be back again next weekend. Right now, though, it is your big sister, Matt L. How are you doing this morning? Huh? Or is it too soon for me to ask? I hear you, friend. I hear you. I think we all still need a minute after the box game yesterday. Because tell me why we were leading at halftime. And we were still leading in the first couple of minutes of second half. Yeah. Hey, better luck next time, Booker. All right. Otherwise, congratulations to the Buccaneers. Woohoo! Yes. Orlando Pirates are top of the log right now, I must tell you. Just to let you know. But hey, man, enough about Saturday. Let's get you smiling on a Sunday morning. How are you feeling? Feel free to check into the show. You know, I absolutely love to hear from you. The number, of course, is 066-3818-609. Feel free to let the big sister know where you are tuned in from. I've got some Gwen Stefani, some Noah Kahan on the way. But here's the perfect song for all of us, hey?

0: Fani teaming up with Akon, also had Doors, Noah Kahan there, and of course, Justin Bieber with Sorry. Definitely a dedication from the box to us for what we endured yesterday. Oh man, I see Vincent here on the WhatsApp line saying, "Matt L, I was literally feeling after school is after school, and then by the end of the game, oh, I just needed some time." Yeah, no, I saw a lot of people were resharing one particular comment, if I should put it like that, right? With the score outcome, of course, 16-33, which we do not want to talk about. But everybody had the caption, "I ask for privacy during this time." I think, yes, that is how we all feel. We ask for privacy, okay? But otherwise, hope you're having yourself a really, really good Sunday. I do promise to have some good tunes on the playlist for your day. Some Goldfish is coming through after the break. Also got Miley Cyrus, Majid Jordan, and then, of course, your voice notes, 066-3818-609, also coming through right after the break.
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0: If All Else Fails, 947 playlist never will. Majid Jordan coming through with Make It Work. Also had Miley Cyrus for you, Younger You. Goldfish kickstarted that with Hold Your Tight. Happy Sunday. Happy Sunday. Hope you're having yourself a good one. If not, don't you worry. Still got some more good tunes on the way. In fact, I know you're enjoying the good tunes. Shout out to you for always checking in on the show. I do appreciate you. Michael, how's it going? Albert, my friend. Good morning, good morning, good morning.
1: Hey, Chomi, how's it, how's it, how's it? Chomi,
0: hey,
1: I just want to tell you that I'm listening to you. And thanks for playing this music, Chomi.
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4: Good morning, the big sister on the radio. Matt L, I hope you're doing okay.
0: Oh man, I'm doing okay as long as you are doing okay. And yesterday was a bit of a bumpy one on the work team. But it's all good. It's a brand new day. It is Sunday. We dust ourselves off. So we'll certainly be doing much better today. Otherwise, still coming through on the playlist right after the break. I've got Tom Mitch for you. I've got my girl Jazzy. I know you love her too. And Harry Styles. Happy Sunday.
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6: 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So how do you make this sustainable? 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How can people plug into your world and follow the moves that you've that you've taken? 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

album in 60 days, 19 hours, 2 minutes and 52 seconds to be exact. That is the 23rd of October. Yes, I know that because, one, it's my birthday. Yes, girl, I'm so happy she's dropping it on my birthday. I love Jazzy, a Dublin girl. But listen, man, her album is titled Peace and Patience. So definitely can't wait to hear the electro vibe she's got for us. But otherwise, I see Michael is saying, Matt L, I'm here. I've joined in on the show. I'm ready to prove that I'm woke. Yes, I know you are. I know you are. Yesterday didn't go so well. It's fine. All right. It's fine. Today is a new day. All right. So we're going to find out who is woke today. It's really simple. You know how it goes. I play you a song. All right. I give you one word. And all you need to do is count. Listen out for that word from the beginning all the way through to the end of the song. It can pop up anywhere. That's what we discovered yesterday, all right? But don't you worry, I've got all the good tunes to make sure that you are ready for that. So after the break, you can expect these tunes, and then we're going to find out who is woke.

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0: Africa remains one of the world's fastest growing regions despite global instability. The continent entered 2026 with cautious optimism, with the International Monetary Fund and the African Development Bank projecting Africa's growth to 4.3%. While growth is expected to remain above the global average, instability in the Middle East has introduced new risks around oil prices, inflation, debt, and investor confidence. Africa's gains could now quickly come under pressure if energy disruptions continue. The African Development Bank has urged fiscal discipline and regional integration as buffers against external shocks.
1: Africa is potentially the next growth frontier. If you look in terms of the fastest growing economies in the world, in the top 20, you find more than half of those countries in Africa that are growing faster than the rest of the world.
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3: We're going to do this together. So let's align our chakras. I'm going to play you a song or two, and then when we come back, we find out who is woke.

7 with Stars. Also had Ed Sheeran coming through with Shape of You. Good morning, good morning, good morning. Are you ready to prove that you are woke? I know that you are. I see Alba saying, I missed your voice. I missed you too, man. He is ready to go home after his night shift. Well, all right. You're going to need some energy, aren't you? Slee, my darling, good morning. How you doing? Also checking in, ready to prove that she is woke. All right, here is the number to have on standby, 066-381-8609. In case it's your first time, I'm about to play you a song, all right? All you need to do is count one word throughout the whole song. At the end of the song, you then call me or send me a voice note to prove that you are woke. All right, it's that simple. Today, I've got a song you're going to absolutely love. It dropped back in 2020. Well, I lie. Back in 2001. Yes. From the album No More Drama. The music video has officially hit 1 billion views on YouTube. Produced by Dr. Dre. Who am I speaking of? Mary J. Blige, Family Affair. Because yes, being woke is a family affair. We're all going to get it right today. I'm confident. Here is the word you need to count. How many times does the word door? All right? Because if you want to enter the door of the VIP, you need to count. How many times does door play in the song? Are you ready?

0: you. It's Mary J. Blige, Family Affair. What a jam. What a song, man. Listen, if anyone is going to come with you any drama this week, tell them to leave it at the door. Yes, that is the vibe. Otherwise, right now, you need to prove that you are woke. The word you had to count was door. How many times did she ask you to leave your situation at the door? 0663818609. Oh, you're welcome to call me on 011-8838-947. I see the answers already flooding through. Okay, okay. I see you there, Albert. I see you, Michael. All right, all right. What are we saying? Interesting, interesting. Slee, what are you saying? All right, keep those messages coming. Let's find out who is part of the woke team.
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0: Roland on 947, Dilemma, and of course ahead of that, Lock and Ville, Sun in My Pocket. Can't wait to see them performing that one live on the 5th of September. Definitely it's going to feel like we've got the sun in our pockets. All right, it is officially time to find out if you are woke. Whew. If you just joined us, good morning to you, hanging out with the big sister, Matt Owl. And listen, we are fighting for our positions today. Absolutely love to see it. In the ring this morning, whew, Chantal is here. My dad, Ben, is here. Albert is here. Michael, Sbo, how you doing? Milton, Blessing, Sia, Ayanda, yo. Okay, now it's a matter of finding out, are we woke? It's a brand new day. We're not going to talk about yesterday. So let's see how the energy is doing today. Let's start here on the WhatsApp line. Chantel, good morning. How are you doing? Says Matt L, I really don't know if I'm woke. Oh my goodness. Had a late night yesterday. Shoo, Chantel. Don't give me the reasons. Just trust yourself, okay? She says two. Okay, Albert, he's about to knock off for night shift. He says two. Michael, what are you saying today? Two. Okay. Let's hear what we're saying on the voice notes, because I think others beg to differ.
1: It's Milton. Okay. I heard it once.
0: Yeah, Milton heard it once.
2: I hear the word twice, two times. Mm. Not 100% sure, but yeah.
3: Good morning, Big Sis on the radio. Hey, this week has been tough, eh? Hey, after yesterday, we lost. And I think the word door today was repeated twice. I think it was twice.
4: Hey, my doll. The word door came out two times. It came out two times.
5: Good morning, Big Sis.
0: Morning.
5: I believe
0: we have a bunch of winners. Congratulations. You are definitely correct if you gave the answer twice. Two times. Of course, that is the correct answer. My friend, my bestie, Milton, we'll try again. We'll try again next week. Sbo said four. Sbo. Next time. It's all right. But otherwise, congratulations to my winners. And then that means we do have a weekend champion, the person that got it right both yesterday and today. Congratulations to Sia. Yeah, shout out to you. What are you saying there, Michael? Congratulations. He says, Medal, I keep telling you, leave the past in the past. Yes, we are leaving the past in the past because today you are woke.
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on 947. Try again. Ahead of that one was Teddy Swims with Mr. Know It All. Happy Sunday to you if you just joined us. Listen, we had a really, really great hour. So many people are woke today. I mean, congratulations again. Chantal, my dad Ben, Albert, Michael. Yes, blessing. You did it today. Yes, I'm so proud of you. Ayanda. And of course, the reigning weekend champion right now, Sia, congratulations to you. And Joseph, how are you? Saying morning, morning, morning, morning, morning, Matt, with some dolphin emojis. Ah, absolutely love you for that. Yes, I love it. I love it. Says, girl, it's been a hectic weekend, but as always, delighted to be with you. Listen, I'm delighted to be with you too, rather late than never. Okay, I say it all the time. But listen, coming through in the next hour, I've got nothing but some good music for you. And then, of course, you know how it goes. If you're feeling a bit low, need something to fill your cup, need to be reminded of why we should be grateful every single day, definitely have something in store for you. But here's what's coming through on the playlist after the break.

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0: Africa remains one of the world's fastest growing regions despite global instability. The continent entered 2026 with cautious optimism, with the International Monetary Fund and the African Development Bank projecting Africa's growth to 4.3%. While growth is expected to remain above the global average, instability in the Middle East has introduced new risks around oil prices, inflation, debt, and investor confidence. Africa's gains could now quickly come under pressure if energy disruptions continue. The African Development Bank has urged fiscal discipline and regional integration as buffers against external shocks.
1: Africa is potentially the next growth frontier. If you look in terms of the fastest growing economies in the world, in the top 20, you find more than half of those countries in Africa that are growing faster than the rest of the world.
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3: Lemon coming through with Get In Girl. Happy Sunday to you. It is your big sister, Matt, out on 947. If you just joined us, very, very good morning. Rather late than never. In fact, you are right on time because something we love to do on Sundays is reset our minds, right? Refocus our goals and definitely try to speak good things into existence over our week, right? So whatever the past week looked like, let's leave it there. Like Michael said, let's keep the past in the past. You made it through. You're here today. All right. 23 August 2026. What are you grateful for today? Or you're like, Matt, I am tired, big sis. It's day 235 of the year. There's still 130 days left and already I'm exhausted. I hear you, my friend. Listen, I'm with you. I hear you, but I'm here to give you a little reminder that you have already made it through 235 days. So that is certainly something to be proud of. And maybe if your cup is feeling a bit empty, like, yo, I just need something to keep me going, keep me motivated, something to fill my cup. Relax. I've got some words of encouragement for you. Or maybe there's something you need. You're like, Madel, there's something I really need to hear today. What is it that you'd like to hear? Tell me. All right. 066-3818-609. You know, I absolutely love hearing from you. But if you are grateful for something, share it. Share it as well. All right. Share the positive energy and the positive vibration like we do all the time. I've got the playlist covered. All right. Some Pink is coming through. I've got 21 Pilots for you. And then, of course, definitely something to fill your cup. Especially if you're feeling a bit stressed out. All right? Don't you worry. The big sister's here.

0: Oh, man. Die on a Hill on 947. Beautiful jams for your Sunday morning. If you just joined me, good morning to you. You're literally right on time. I got a message here on the WhatsApp line saying, Madal, I really need to hear some words of encouragement. Like, this life thing isn't easy at all, especially in my current situation. But forward I go, all right? I will continue to press on. I love that. I will continue to press on. Sometimes that's all you need to tell yourself. Because we all do get stuck at some point. Sometimes it even feels like, how? Is God still with me? Or am I walking this life thing alone? Well, I've got something to fill your cup, something to remind you that the same God who brought you to it will certainly get you through it.
1: If God led you to it, he's going to lead you through it and bring you out of it. Okay, sometimes I think we assume that if God is leading us somewhere, the path should immediately start making sense. You know, the doors open, the uncertainty disappears, everything should just start falling perfectly into place. And the second it gets difficult, we start wondering if we misunderstood God completely. But being led by God doesn't mean you'll never walk through something hard. Okay, the storms are still coming. But Isaiah 43, 2 says, when you pass through the waters, I will be with you. Okay, it doesn't say you won't have to pass through the waters at all. It says he'll be there when you do. That's the part I keep coming back to. You know, the same God who was there when the door opened is still there when you start questioning why you walk through it. He's there when you're confident and he's there when you're confused. He's there when the thing you prayed for suddenly becomes harder than you ever expected. And he's still there when you can't see how any of it is going to work out. But not every difficult season is a sign that you took a wrong turn, because sometimes you're exactly where you're supposed to be. And God is asking you to trust him beyond the point where you can understand the plan. So if God led you there, don't assume he abandoned you there. The path might look different than you imagined. It might even take longer than you wanted. But you don't need to see the entire way out to trust the God who already does.
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0: Sexy Love, Wiz Khalifa, See You Again. When last did you hear those? But otherwise, in the background, playing you DJ Zinhle, Tomorrow Day, Colors. And of course, all of us can't wait to see DJ Zinhle. All right? It's literally, officially the countdown, fam. I'm talking this weekend, then the next weekend. Listen, yo, you better have bought your tickets, right?
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4: It's so important to know who you are first. Yeah. You know? And for the longest time as Africans, we didn't. We were just like following other cultures, other trends. And, you know, so that's how I handle myself. If there's value, I will show up. So how do you make this sustainable, what you've done? How can people plug into your world and follow the moves that you've, you know, that you've taken? And I said to her, let's work on something then. On paper.
0: Want to hear Black Coffee's full interview and his advice to South African artists? WhatsApp the words Black Coffee to 084-000-0947 and we'll send the link straight to your phone.
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0: taking us back to Fast and Furious 7. It was a special dedication to Paul Walker. So it is rumored that the 11th and final Fast and Furious is set to be coming out on the 17th of March, 2028. That is according to one of the production and cast members, Vin Diesel. Fast Forever, they're going to start shooting that this December. So yeah, it'll be in cinemas next year, March. We look forward to that. Although a lot of people are going to be sad. The 11th and the final installment of Fast and Furious. Shoo! It has been one journey, of course. But otherwise, thank you so much for hanging out with me. Also, such a pleasure always being in your company. I see you, Joseph, saying, "Oh, Matt Al, can't we rewind the clock? Can't believe it's already time for you to leave. Please, please, man." Well, how about this, Joseph? Let's make a deal. Next week, Saturday and Sunday, you're going to be here 4 a.m. sharp, right? Yes. And then it's going to feel like, you know, we've had so much time together. But yeah, if you're going to come late, it's going to feel like time flew by. But it is true. Time does fly when you're having fun. And shout out to everyone who's been plugged in since the start of the show. Appreciate you always checking in.
1: Hey, Chomi, how's it? Chomi, I just want to tell you that I'm listening to you. And thanks for playing nice music, Chomi.
0: Thank you, Paris.
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0: Yes, you are.
4: 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The big sister on the radio. Matt L, I hope you're doing okay.
0: Ah, man, I'm doing well and fantastic. I wish you a really, really good week ahead, of course. And then the last one here coming through from Michael as well, saying happy Sunday to all. Happy Sunday to you, Michael. Good tune still on the way. And of course, mornings with Mansui. Have a lekker Sunday.
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1: It's around 13 degrees in Joburg. Good morning, I'm Dominique Majola. NPO Public Interest South Africa has called for those linked to the now withdrawn charges against crime intelligence officers to face the might of the law. The group is among several institutions which have welcomed the withdrawal of charges against crime intelligence head Dumisani Khumalo and others over the appointment of Brigadier Dineo Mukwele. Testimonies before the Madlanga Commission revealed Mukwele was qualified for the position despite claims by the investigating Directorate Against Corruption. Karinda Jegmahan has more.
2: Public Interest South Africa foresees civil claims by the impacted crime intelligence officers for alleged malicious arrests. They've insisted the burden should not fall on taxpayers, but instead upon officials who are entrusted with powers to investigate, arrest and prosecute. The charges were born from MP Fadil Adams' referral to IDAC, although he claims he didn't write up the complaint himself, leaving the Madlanga Commission to suggest he was used as a pawn.
3: Either you were part of a concerted effort to lay these charges, or that you were used to achieve this purpose.
2: Brigadier Dineo Mukwele has confirmed she will pursue legal action. Karinda Jagmohan, Eyewitness News.
1: Tributes are pouring in for former two-weight world boxing champion Zolani Lasbontete following his murder in Mdantsane near Ukompo in the Eastern Cape. Premier Oscar Mabuyane has described Tete's killing as shocking and senseless. According to police, 38-year-old Tete was shot and killed on Friday outside his home where two armed suspects emerged from a vehicle and opened fire on him and a female. Spokesperson to the Eastern Cape Premier, Sonwabo Mbanga.
4: It is heartbreaking that a life which brought so much pride to our province has been ended through such a brutal act of violence. We call on law enforcement agencies to leave no stone unturned in establishing what happened and bringing those responsible to justice.
1: The Roads and Transport Department in Gauteng has issued more than 3,000 operating licensed public transport operators since November last year. In the latest round this week, the department is adding over 572 licenses. The department says the latest handovers cover operators from Johannesburg, Tshwane, Ekurhuleni and Sidibeng. The department says it's working to reduce outstanding applications and improve turnaround time in the issuing of operating permits. The department's Lesiba Mbia.
5: The continued increase in the number of licenses handed over demonstrates the department's commitment to ensuring that compliant operators are able to operate within the law and can contribute to a safe, reliable, and regulated public transport system.
6: EWN Sport. Good morning, I'm Anthony Tejeda. The Springboks lacked that attacking cohesion as they fell 33-16 to old foes, the All Blacks, in the first test of rugby's greatest rivalry at Ellis Park. Head coach Rassie Rasmus feeling that they were just outplayed at the breakdown.
7: Well, we're not an inexperienced team that played. It's probably the pressure that they put on us at that different loose play, breakdowns and so on. So well, we didn't do well then, they did great.
6: In football, Orlando Pirates inch closer to a fifth successive MTN 8 final. Dion Hotto with the strike to see the Buccaneers sink Sekhukhune United in the semi-final first leg 1-0. Here's winning coach Abdeslam Wadu.
8: We defend, we are scored, and after we try to keep this result with discipline, with the fighting spirit. Even we can feel that it was not so beautiful football. But for me, it was the game that we expected. We scored, we didn't concede, and now we'll be fit for the second half.
6: In England, Man United start their Premier League season off with a 2-0 loss at promoted Hull City, both goals conceded from set pieces. Spurs less than stellar in a 3-0 loss to Brentford. Everton beat Crystal Palace 2-0. Leeds with a late 1-0 victory at Nottingham Forest, and Ipswich return to the top flight with a 2-1 victory over Sunderland. In tennis, semi-finals at the Cincinnati Masters took place overnight. In the women's section, Jessica Pegula came out on top in a 3-setter against Iga Swiatek. Jessica Pegula ended the fairytale run of Sarah Bailick 6-4, 6-1. The men's draw had a victory for Arthur Fields over Flavio Coboli, while we had Francis Tiafoe getting the better of Brandon Nakashima. And in cycling today, Pogacar continued the form which saw him claim the Tour de France as he stormed to victory in the first stage individual time trial and claimed the Vuelta a España leader's red jersey.
1: Gauteng temperatures today will peak at around 26 degrees. Dominic Matshola, Eyewitness News.
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9: They say the savannah belongs not to the strongest lion, but the lion that refuses to die. Up next, Pout Nation.
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0: The adoption of zero tariffs on exports from more than 50 African nations into China will disrupt the commercial landscape as we know it.
1: Previously, when you had to export into China, you could look at the tariffs, anything between 8 to 15% on various commodities, various goods, etc. So now it's tax-free.
2: To watch the full video, WhatsApp the keyword China to 072-702-1702.

0: So also ahead of that, and Sam Fender coming through with People Watching. I did a lot of People Watching yesterday.
1: It sounds like it.
0: Yeah.
1: If I'm being totally honest.
0: What do you mean?
1: Like...
0: Oh, the day I told you I had.
1: Yeah, it sounds like you were watching a lot of things, except entrances.
0: I wouldn't even get into that. I watched rugby with the Quija squad yesterday.
2: Oh. Okay.
0: If you don't know who the Quija squad is, search them. I found them on TikTok. They're those guys that sing when the Boks are playing.
1: Mm-hmm. Yeah.
0: I'm pretty sure they do more than that.
2: Did they sing throughout the game?
0: They were singing. It was so fun.
2: Okay.
0: It was so fun. When it would get tense, it would like quiet down a bit.
2: Mm-hmm.
0: Because the game was, the beginning was like very tense.
1: It was frantic.
0: It was frantic. But the singing, I was like, this is how I want to watch rugby all the time in my life.
2: Mm-hmm.
0: I, thank goodness I left my house to go watch the rugby. So thank you so much to everyone that pulled through. We went, it was Dubs Wompoko, which is like translated auntie of the rugby game.
2: I think
0: that's what it is.
2: All right.
0: Apparently she's like a huge fan of the game. So I want to speak to her after 8. We're going to be talking to her to find out how this came about. She's got viewing parties, watch parties. And at this watch party, there's cups that are colored. Oh my gosh. If you're single, drink from a yellow cup.
1: Oh.
0: If you're taken, drink from a green. If you are complicated, I will seal it. Yes.
3: There'll be a color for you. I don't
0: seal you. You'll see. Right? So she brings the cups personally to you and she writes, and she's got like this nice, almost like calligraphic kind of handwriting.
2: Mm.
0: So she comes and she's asked you green or yellow. She's explained the colors.
2: Yes.
0: All the complicated color. I'm still thinking. My male friend says, what the hell are you thinking about? Give her the yellow color.
2: You're trying to be mysterious.
0: My friend is like, what? What are you trying to do? We know your life. We grew up with you. It was such a great day out, dude. Like, 10 out of 10. The food looked amazing. I didn't get to eat, but the food looked amazing. Everything was just perfect. But I'll catch up with her a little later just to find out when she does these things. I know she's not based in Joburg. I think she's not based in Joburg. But we'll find out from her a little later. What I need to talk to you about, though, is your first car.
2: Ooh.
0: First cars are always a thing, hey?
2: Mm-hmm.
0: Your first love.
2: Oh. I've named my car.
0: We all name our first cars.
2: Yeah.
0: After that, maybe then you can, Anthony's on his third car or something and he's still naming his car.
1: Yeah, 100%.
2: So, really?
1: Yeah, give him identities.
0: Yeah. Your car's name is Stella. What is it?
1: Shirley. No, Lila.
0: Lila.
2: And the first one was?
1: Shirley.
0: Shirley. You see, I know it was a Shirley.
2: What?
0: I said Shirley.
1: Shirley.
2: Okay.
0: Yeah. Your first car, did that brand, and we're not talking names, did you stick with that brand? There's brand loyalty that you don't expect, right? I drive an Opel.
2: Mm-hmm.
0: I can tell you for free, there was never anything that was in my mind about what first car I'm going to have. Throughout high school, I was like, my first car is going to be a Mini Cooper.
2: Mm-hmm.
0: I was so sure.
2: I think at that age, everyone wanted a Mini Cooper. It was the in thing.
0: I drive an Opel, which I absolutely love.
2: Mm-hmm.
0: It's so cool.

0: turns heads. It is very fast. I love everything about my car. But I also think it's completely made me not just an Opel fan, but like I'm looking at everything Stellantis in terms of my car.
1: Yeah.
0: I'm an Opel fan now. I was looking at the grand, the bigger version of my car. Because now I feel like I want a mommy car. Don't gotta be a mom to have a mommy car, okay? I want a mommy car.
1: Yeah.
0: And I was looking in the same brand. Looking at the same brand. And then in the family, you know, there's a Jeep that I saw that's like flipping amazing. Are you loyal to a brand of a car that you've driven? I know Anthony's driven two different brands. Two different brands.
1: Okay.
0: Do you feel like you are cheating when you move from one brand to another?
2: No. Originally, my entire family are Toyota family.
0: Yeah, my family was a Toyota family growing up.
2: Yeah, I was the one that ventured out into the world of VW.
0: Yeah.
2: And now I've come
1: back.
2: I've come back home. It was fun there for a while, but now I'm back home and this is great.
0: My family also, we had a Toyota Corolla, we had a Toyota Taz, we had a Toyota Fortuner. Fortuner's still there.
1: Yes.
0: Like, it was a Toyota family. Like, you're coming and you were lost and you're like, that house where they just drive Toyota.
2: Yeah.
0: That was my family. Are you loyal to Hyundai? Are you married to being with them forever?
1: You know what? Now I want an i30. And right now I'm on an i10. And I definitely want the bigger version, the faster looking sort of version of my car.
0: Yeah.
1: But Danyez is just, she's my love. It's beautiful. Oh.
0: Are you loyal to the brand you drive or driven or or maybe it's a brand that your family's always been into? Because I'm thinking about this because I don't want to let go of my Basel, but I'm already thinking about a bigger car. You know what I mean? And I'm looking in Basel's family.
1: Mm-hmm. Okay.
0: Sounds very incestuous. Sounds a little sick. What car brand has earned your loyalty and how long have you been with them?

0: on 947, Stand By Me, or Darling rather. 34 after 7, we're talking how loyal you've been to a brand, a car brand. When you decided, this is it for me. This is what we're going to stick to in this family. And you fell in love with the brand and you stuck to it.
1: Yeah.
0: Mapaseka, how are you doing?
2: I'm good, and how are you?
0: I'm fantastic. Talk to me, my friend. How many cars have you had now so far?
2: It's only one.
0: Okay.
2: 13 of them I've driven, like, a VW name.
0: Okay.
2: But I'll forever be loyal to my Opel.
0: Oh, babe, Opel!
2: Yo, and with me, maybe it's, I just love how the comfort inside, I don't care about the car outside, but yeah, the car has to be comfortable inside, yeah, and beautiful inside.
0: Yeah.
2: And Opel has to give me that. It's giving me that.
0: Oh, so you drive an Opel right now?
2: Yes, I'm driving an Opel Adam.
0: An Opel Adam. Let me see. I don't know if I know that one.
2: That small one.
0: Oh, I love it. Wait, the one that comes in the burnt orange as well. There's like a,
2: yeah,
0: there's like an orange one that I normally see on the road. Yes.
2: No, I think isn't that the mocha?
0: No, the mocha is very popular with the green and
1: oh,
0: my blue.
1: I see the car. I just googled it now.
0: Yeah.
1: It looks nice.
0: There's a burnt orange Opel that I always see on the road.
1: Mm.
0: Okay, Opel Adam. Shout out to you. We're fam, okay?
2: No, they must definitely
0: be an Opel,
2: baby.
0: Oh, Mapaseka, you know Paul. Thank you so much. Enjoy your Sunday, love.
2: Thank you,
0: bye. Fabulous. Research also shows that 51.6% of vehicle owners stayed with the same brand when they returned to the market to buy another vehicle. And this is from 2 years ago. So the research that was done 2 years ago, they're saying over 51% went back for the same brand.
1: Yeah.
0: So I'm not crazy when I say I am maybe jumping the gun by looking for a car when I still am so in love with my car. But I am looking in the same brand. And this,
1: yes,
0: research backs up what this is. And this is from, I guess basically they're saying that the definition of loyalty is behavioral. Someone who already knows and owns a brand returns to buy another vehicle from the same brand. And this is from this research. However, it's not absolute, this loyalty, right? Because by the first half of 2025, remember I said this is from 2024.
1: Yes.
0: By the first half of 2025, industry-wide loyalty had fallen.
1: Hmm.
0: I know who did that.
1: We all know who did that.
0: So it had fallen by 51.1%, with more customers considering competing brands, more affordable brands, suggesting that more motorists were willing to look at what competing brands have to offer.
1: Mm.
0: Okay, Zator. Pull through, Omona. I know why this loyalty dropped in 2025. Because it's not the same as when they did it in 2024. They're
1: it
0: like,
1: really isn't.
0: Literally the same amount of, like, over 51% loyalty dropped.
1: Yeah.
0: Because people considered what the competition had to offer.
1: Yes, of course.
0: What car brand have you been loyal to, right? Or maybe we're talking someone that switched and they're like, I'm glad I made the switch.
1: Yeah.
0: I didn't know it was like this on this side.
1: I had a friend of mine who, his family just drove Ford,
0: yeah,
1: through and through.
0: Yeah.
1: And he recently just purchased a motor. Hey, yeah, I know.
0: The family side eyeing her.
1: Yay.
0: Because we're a Ford family. Come on, I'm also my own person. 8838947. Send a WhatsApp 0663818609.
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0: It's Ray and Jax Jones on 947 with You Don't Know Me. Rihanna coming in there with Only Girl in the World. When we come back a little later, I'm going to tell you what some of our girls, or well, not really just girls, but what some of our favorite artists have been up to. We know that Tyler was here last week. The kids loved it. I've got some music news from Mariah Carey. It's coming up in a bit. 947
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3: 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We got to put the phone off. 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Speak to someone properly. Get your mind right. It's nothing to do with your ability. You're the man.
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0: We've been talking with car brand loyalty. What brand are you loyal to? And if you switched, did you switch to something that you've now completely been loyal to?
1: Good morning, team. Good morning. I mean, I don't have brand loyalty, guys. All of them are my sneaky links until I get to the one I want. Porsche 911 GT3 RS with a roll cage. Yo, all these other ones, these are babies, small boys.
0: You know what I love about that is that those are the ones he's driving. That Porsche, hopefully you get it. Yeah. I want you to get it. Mm-hmm. You know.
2: So he's driving a sneaky link.
3: But that's down the line.
2: No, you're going through too many frogs, my friend.
0: Too many frogs that you're going through. But you know what? Keep going. That's the beauty of life. That Porsche GT3, whatever numbers you said, is waiting for you.
3: He's committed in the talking stage.
0: He's given his talking stage too much time. This one night stand has lasted a little too long. Oh man, that's how I end. I'll never do that to him. News and sports is coming up in a bit. Listen, I told you I've got some news on Mariah Carey. Listen, it might not be Christmas yet, because we know our queen of it. It's time! Huh? When she pulls through. But she's already given us a reason to get excited. She's celebrating 25 years of Glitter. It's still one of my favorite albums ever. I loved it so much as a kid. And she's bringing the album back in a big way. A special anniversary edition is dropping on the 30th of October. And she's already given us a little snippet, a little taste of what's coming with a new version of Didn't Mean to Turn on You, which features, is it Rochelle Jadon? That's who it features. Do we have a snippet of that? Because I'd really like for Johannesburg to hear that. Wait, where is it? There it is. Okay. This is what it sounds like. I-

0: Yeah, maybe are we going to be seeing a lot of songs that are reimagined with new talent that's emerging. So, yeah, that's the new Mariah Carey. Glitter, if you remember, came out in like 2001. It wasn't really like well received by the critics. But it has kind of over the years, for those that are fans, the Lambs, that's us, it's kind of developed its whole cult following. And Mariah herself has had a journey with the album. But it didn't do what everyone expected it to do. But for the fans, it's still a very good one. She previously admitted that she actually hated it because of the difficult memories surrounding the release and the time that she released it. But with time, it's been embraced by the Lambs, that's us, the fans, in a completely different way. And she's now embraced the love too. So she's celebrating 25 years of Glitter. 25 years later, this album is finally getting its flowers, and Mariah has officially entered her Glitter anniversary era. Let's sit back, relax. 30th of October, we will be there.
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2: It's around 13 degrees in Joburg. Good morning, I'm Dominic Machola. The ANC is expected to launch its election manifesto in Deep Sloot near Johannesburg today. Yesterday, the party announced finalists for its mayoral nominees in the upcoming local government elections. Karinda Jagmahan reports.
3: The ANC's event in Sandton yesterday was initially touted to reveal mayoral candidates. Instead, the party revealed over 200 finalists for various leadership positions. Secretary General Fikile Mbalula says the list was drawn up after a thorough vetting process.
4: And was examined on their grasp of water and sanitation, of budgets and billing, of the law, of daily pain of the people. We looked carefully so that the country will never have to wander.
3: The ANC hopes to garner enough votes to retain the helm in key metros, including the city of Johannesburg. Mayoral finalists in this city include Reverend Frank Chikane, incumbent Mayor Tata Morero, and his deputy Loiso Masuku. Meanwhile, 8 finalists are being considered to contest in the DA-led city of Cape Town. The mayoral candidates are expected to be confirmed next month. Karinda Jagmahan, Eyewitness News.
2: 2 people have been arrested for the murder of boxing legend Zolani Dede, the 38-year-old, was shot outside his home in Mtanzane on Friday night. A female passenger in the car at the time of the attack was wounded and hospitalized. The alleged shooters face murder and attempted murder charges. Eastern Cape Police spokesperson Nobantu Kantana says the gunmen were nabbed in Ukompo. Kantana says due to the sensitive nature of the probe, no further details can be released at this stage.
5: We caution the public and the media against speculation or the dissemination of unverified information, as this may compromise the investigation and the integrity of the upcoming court proceedings.
2: A single patient complained about long queues at Helen Joseph Hospital Emergency Department has exposed the absence of a district hospital to serve the area. In a statement responding to the complaint, the Gauteng Department of Health admitted that the hospital is regularly forced to treat patients whose conditions could and should be handled at district level. Gauteng Department of Health spokesperson Steve Mabona.
6: At the time of the patient's visit, the department was overwhelmed, experiencing significantly high numbers of patients who reported ill. Accordingly, the recruitment process for the required clinical staff has progressed, and the department is at an advanced stage of finalizing the appointment of the personnel.
7: EWN Sport. Good morning, I'm Anthony Teixeira. The Springboks, guilty of being wasteful in the New Zealanders 22, woeful handling performance as well as ill discipline in that 5-try demolition at the hands of the All Blacks. They went down 33-16 in the first test of the greatest rivalry series at Ellis Park. Rusty Rasmus' side, only real positive was the scrum dominance until just before the hour mark.
8: I don't think I must sit here in a position and say anything poor about the All Blacks, because you get a hiding like this, you're finally beat by a team that's probably now number one in the world. It's nice now to go into the next game as the underdogs. It feels different. Doesn't help you just in one part of the game, but one, a few parts of the game dominant. The All Blacks were probably in most of the sections in the game the dominant.
7: In football, Abdeslam Wadus described Orlando Pirates' empty and eight semi-final performance as disciplined and organised. Buccaneers beat Sekhukhune United 1-0 in the first leg yesterday, while the other clash this afternoon sees Golds and Arrows heading to Mamelodi Sundowns Fortress. While in the Premier League, Brentford controlled and dominated Spurs 3-0. Man United stunned and surprised 2-0 by newly promoted Hull City. Everton scored either side of the half-time break in a 2-0 victory over Crystal Palace. Leeds beat Nottingham Forest 1-0 and a 2-1 win for Ipswich Town over Sunderland. In cricket, Australia drew the test series against Bangladesh after winning that second test by an innings and 51 runs, while India have won the toss and elected to bat first in the second test against Sri Lanka. In golf, South Africa's Sean Norris heads out for the final round of the Nexo Championship with a 2-shot lead to defend over the field. And on the PGA Tour, BMW Championship has Wyndham Clark with a 5-shot lead over the rest of the pack. That's after three rounds.
2: Gauteng temperatures will peak at around 26 degrees. Dominic Machola, Eyewitness News.
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0: Africa remains one of the world's fastest growing regions despite global instability. The continent entered 2026 with cautious optimism, with the International Monetary Fund and the African Development Bank projecting Africa's growth to 4.3%. While growth is expected to remain above the global average, instability in the Middle East has introduced new risks around oil prices, inflation, debt, and investor confidence. Africa's gains could now quickly come under pressure if energy disruptions continue. The African Development Bank has urged fiscal discipline and regional integration as buffers against external shocks.
1: Africa is potentially the next growth frontier. If you look in terms of the fastest growing economies in the world, in the top 20, you find more than half of those countries in Africa that are growing faster than the rest of the world.
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3: To be around the super fans. And I decided to chat with someone. I went to a watch party yesterday in Melrose.
4: Yeah.
3: And it was hosted by what looks like the number one super fan female dubs of rugby.
4: Okay.
3: You know what I mean? Like, it looks like great leader. You can see that everyone just like listens to what she said. So I decided to speak to her. Dubs Wombok, oh, how are you doing, darling?
5: I'm good. How are you?
3: I am blown away by your love and your understanding of the game of rugby. And when I met you yesterday, I think I felt like I need to speak to this girl, because there's also an aura that I think when you came into a room that you carry and everyone listens to you. Where does this love for this game start?
5: So my dad used to play rugby in East London, in Tanzania to be exact. And he was in administration, and like so the first time he had a child was a girl, and that was me. So, and all his friends had boys, and so my dad was like, you know what, I'm going to show you guys, I still want to have a girl. So I would go to the stadium with Mr. Satukashi with my dad, and yeah, and like I grew up having brothers, you know, because you know it's like a community when you play sports, and you know, in the thing. So yeah, so the love of rugby came there, and I've always just been that girl who's socially awkward, so sports always used to comfort me. So I love all codes, but rugby was just that bonding thing between me and my dad. And I think you, as a daddy's girl, you just always stay with that thing. So it's my thing. I love it.
3: So your dad was calling his friends and their kids and throwing you in there, and you're getting roughed up.
5: Correct.
3: And like, just watch what my girl is gonna do.
5: Exactly. And I would, you know what, and then what would happen is that, like, they would be playing touch rugby, and then they won't have enough people. And I was told, and I would run. I used to run.
3: Yeah.
5: So we'd be like, Lovisa, take the ball, run to the sideline.
3: Now, you host watch parties for rugby. And I happened to be at one yesterday, and it was my first time coming to a watch party that you have. But you're based in Cape Town. Do you move around the country? Do you go to different provinces? Or is it by invitation? Or do you have an official place where you do these watch parties?
5: So what happened is I started this with a fraternity called Ubumbo.
3: Yeah.
5: It's based in Cape Town. And they are a rugby social club. You guys see them on the Stormers. They sing with Ikwicho, with the Stormers. So that's where I got birthed there, because I just always led them and I did stuff with them. So I started doing, like, I used to be a sponsorship. So I would host, I used to come from an eventing background, younger. So I would actually make the, we'd do watch parties with them. I saw the concept comes from them. I'm not going to lie.
3: Yeah.
5: But being me and being loud and used to being interviewed a lot for around Ubumbo, I ended up, like, you know, everybody is like, you can do this. Like, you know, don't you want to do this? Don't you want to be a host? So then, and me, and listen, growing up, I was naughty. I used to do parties and my parents didn't know. So I was like, why not? I'm doing something I love. Let me host a party and do it like I do it. We have so much fun. I get asked by, so this year I started traveling. A lot of people started booking me. So they can find me on any platform, like Instagram, and DM me. I would go anywhere. Like, but my favorite crowd, I must say, is the Joburg crowd. Yo, you guys are alive.
3: Oh, yesterday,
5: like,
3: was
5: I love
3: amazing.
5: The Joburg crowd.
3: Yeah.
5: I love the Joburg crowd. You guys know how to party. I love them. I mean, Cape Town, we're there. We've got people. Everybody follows. But there's something different.

0: about joy, because I think it's the diversity of different, of everybody coming from different backgrounds. Yeah. It's not necessarily like, oh, it's the closest that we're chilling with. No, it's like everybody from different provinces, everywhere. Yeah. And I think we just unite, and it's amazing. I love the Jovial
1: Crowd. Absolutely. Yesterday was 10 out of 10. Before I let you go, the name Dubs means aunt in Khoisan.
0: The maternal aunt, yeah. The maternal aunt. Paternal.
1: Oh, your paternal aunt. So my dad's sister would be my Dubs.
0: Yes, Rakhadi of Rugby.
1: Rakhadi.
0: Yeah, wanna Rakhadi of Rugby. It's like that.
1: On.
0: Yeah.
1: How did you land on this name? I love it. Because you're like the aunt of rugby.
0: Yes. So, you know, being in a boys, old boys group, you know? So you have to kind of like, I'm going to show you guys. Yes. Like, I'm here, I'm a woman, feel my presence. So I'll be very firm and grounded. So this one guy, he thought he was dissing me, and he's like, oh, now go Dubs are coming. Like, you know, like the aunt is here to come and discipline us. Because I would always hold the disciplinary side of things.
1: Yes.
0: And I guess it's also being in the HR by work trade.
1: Yeah.
0: So they're like, oh, Dubs, she's so annoying. And then I was like, you know what? I'm going to call myself Dubs or Raji. Dubs or Foto, so that I can discipline the guys and show them what to do.
1: I absolutely love it.
0: It has that thing, man. It has that thing to say, I'm here, and I'm here to show you guys, and I'm here to own this space, and I'm like, so I love, that's why how it came through.
1: I love it. It was such a pleasure meeting you. I think you do incredible
0: work.
1: You were hosting yesterday, the amount of singing I did, the amount of new songs I learned, I was singing Guijo yesterday. Hey, I was dangerous yesterday. Dangerous night to be a Tswana girl in a Khoisan crowd.
0: And listen, remember the Cubs.
1: I still have my cub. I took it with me. I was telling my team earlier that you gave us cubs, and if you're single, you must get yellow. If you've taken, you must get green and all of that. My girl, those cubs might have worked because let's just say they might have worked. Thank you so much.
0: Yes, girl. That's my party. That is what I'm here for. I love it.
1: Thank you so much, my darling. Good luck with everything. If people want you and they want to book you and they want you to come host a watch party for the Springboks or whatever rugby code is playing or game is playing, where can they find you?
0: They can find me on at Dubsonpoko on Instagram. You can DM me or you can email me nwabisa.nobatana@gmail.com. And we'll take it from there. Thank you so much, guys.
1: Thank you, darling. Enjoy the rest of your Sunday and your trip back to Cape Town. It was nice to have
0: you
1: in Joburg.
0: Okay, cool. Bye.
1: Fantastic.
0: Guys.
1: Bye. That was amazing. Oh, I'm obsessed. Dude, I've met a lot of badass girls. This chick is...
2: She's right up there.
1: You know when you're hanging with someone, you're like, I want to be like her. Love her. Find her on her social.

0: Hold on 947 Shekinah, please, Mr. As well as some Justin Bieber in there with Daisies. I promised you some news on Lewis Capaldi. Well, if you've been following him, you'll remember that he had a difficult moment. Remember in Glastonbury? Got very,
1: It
0: went viral on social media in 2023 when he was performing and he was kind of struggling to get through a set and eventually had to stop the performance. And then in 2025, he returned to Glastonbury and we're all like, we spoke about it even on the show.
1: Yes.
0: Excited for him to be able to return. It was a huge moment because shortly after that, he announced that we were going to be taking a break. This is after the 2023 incident from touring. He's going to take a break and focus on his health. Then returned, as I said, last year to Glastonbury. And seeing him back on stage after everything he had been through, I was obviously full circle and felt amazing for everyone that loved him. Now, he's looking ahead to new music. He was performing in Europe. And he revealed that once he finishes his 6 remaining shows of the summer, he's heading back into the studio to work on his 3rd album. So his last release was last year when he released Survive, which kind of reflected the health journey that he was on. Here's some Lewis Capaldi. I guess

0: captures emotion so perfectly. So yeah, as you heard, he's going back into the studio and there'll be new music from Lewis.
1: Need a beat to brighten your day? Back to the beat. 947's got you. Move to the music.
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3: We're speaking walking down the aisle. 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

0: sound like a perfect Sunday song. It's like so smooth. James Deacon, love this guy. Same old music ahead of that coming through from Brick and Lace with Love is Wicked. Let's
1: go! The coolest guy to spend lunch with isn't in your office. He's right here.
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3: Let's chat a little bit about names, where our parents decide to give us names and we're just like, why would you do that to me? So the other day, I stepped into an Uber and this man's name was Make Love. His name was Make Love. Now, it reminded me of the time that my friend had also gone into an Uber and her Uber's name was Handsome. And she was so upset because she was like, now I'm forced to step into your car and say, hello, Handsome. Oh. You know what I mean?
0: 947. 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Soon you, Bay, and the kiddos could be sharing the main stage with the best lineup in South Africa, featuring Lord Kez, Lockenville, Sanel Musician, DJ Zintle, Will Lindley, Casper Nyovest, Zinqumalo, Mikasa, Gavza the Small Murder, who's going to be pulling through with the Soweto Gospel Choir. It's 947 Joburg Day, happening on the 5th of September, my friend. 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
3: It's around 19 degrees in Joburg. Good morning, I'm Dominique Machola. The mother of Stain UCT student Uine Nembrekiana says despite 7 years of activism since her daughter's murder, the fight against gender-based violence and femicide remains overwhelming. Noma Kwe Nembrekiana led hundreds of people along the route believed to be her daughter's final walk in Claremont on Saturday. The march formed part of efforts to keep the spotlight on GBVF and support survivors. She says communities need to work together to tackle the violent scourge.
4: Every day you hear about a case of gender-based violence and femicide, and we are here to look into what can we do better.
3: The Ministry of Water and Sanitation says urgent matters must be put in place to address water and environmental pollution. Recently, officials from the department have been conducting oversight inspections on the city's water waste treatment works. On Friday, Deputy Minister Jack Bloom was at the Amanzimtoti Golf Club south of Durban, where sewage leaks have led to a foul stench in the area. Bloom says he is concerned about the negative impact the water pollution is causing on eThekwini's tourism sector.
5: Well, obviously, there's a golf course here. We'd like to develop tourism. People should want to come here, but, you know, frankly, nobody's going to come here with this sort of environmental degradation. Of course, it's not limited to here, but just look at this. I mean, something needs to be done about it soon.
3: Cape Town police are still hunting for suspects involved in a shooting that claimed 11 lives over the Women's Day long weekend. A reward of up to 100,000 rand has been offered for information that leads to their arrest. Three people were killed in Kukuletu, three others fatally wounded in Langaletu West, and five were shot dead in a house in Langa. Police spokesperson Wesley Twig.
6: The Provincial Serious Violent Crime Unit is offering a cash reward of up to 100,000 rand per case for information that can help them in the successful arrest and conviction of suspects in connection with multiple murders in Kukuletu, Langa and Linguletu West.
2: EWN Sport.
7: Good morning, I'm Anthony Teixeira. Mamelodi Sundowns will look for a good start in their semi-final tie against Golden Arrows. They were dumped out at this stage in last year's competition by eventual winners Orlando Pirates, who yesterday claimed a 1-0 victory over Square Kukuna United in their first leg semi-final. Home ground advantage for Miguel Cardozo's Chargers when they head out at the Lucas Moripa Stadium at 3 p.m.
8: We need to go for it, take the responsibility of the game like if you were playing a normal game. And obviously, as always, try to control the capacity that Golden Arrows has in terms of aggressiveness from counterattacks, as we saw, for example, on the previous qualifying round when they played Kaizer Chiefs.
7: At the same time, the Premier League's action for the day begins with a doubleheader. A new look, Unai Emery's Aston Villa head to Brighton. Man City start life under Enzo Maresca in the league against Bournemouth. Late game just as exciting. Newcastle up against Liverpool after that at 5:30. There were wins Saturday for Leeds, Everton, Hull City, Brentford and Ipswich Town. While Mourinho's second stint in charge of Real Madrid started with a late 2-1 victory over Espanyol. In rugby, the Springboks have gone 1-0 down in the four-match series against their greatest rivals, the All Blacks. They couldn't find their rhythm in a 33-16 loss at Ellis Park Saturday. Coach Rassie Rasmus reminding the world that they've had their backs against the wall before.
9: We've been in many catastrophic situations in our lives. We lost the first test against British and Irish Lions. Everybody said that catastrophic. We lost the first pool game against New Zealand in the World Cup. Everybody said that catastrophic. So we've been in a lot of catastrophic situations in our lives. Obviously, we're now in a position, if we want to win a series, we have to win 3 games on a trot. So without a doubt, it puts them in a very good position, which they thoroughly deserve.
7: In the Currie Cup, the Cheetahs all look to keep pace with lug leaders, the Griquas, as they take on the Cavaliers, while the FIH Hockey World Cup today has the South Africans meeting Chile for a spot in the potential 11th place playoff on the line. Meanwhile, the men take on Malaysia with an outside chance of making the 9th place playoffs, and reigning F1 champ Lando Norris starting from pole for the Dutch Grand Prix. Lights out at 3 p.m.
3: Gauteng temperatures today will peak at around 26 degrees. 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

and Msaki. Ah, come on. Tomorrow Silver, perfection, 10 out of 10. Justin Timberlake ahead of that. Mirrors and some Mimi Web with House on Fire. Kitchen Raid is back. We already crowned our MasterChef winner last week, so we're going back to factory settings, the same way we were doing Kitchen Raid before MasterChef.

0: Africa remains one of the world's fastest growing regions despite global instability. The continent entered 2026 with cautious optimism, with the International Monetary Fund and the African Development Bank projecting Africa's growth to 4.3%. While growth is expected to remain above the global average, instability in the Middle East has introduced new risks around oil prices, inflation, debt, and investor confidence. Africa's gains could now quickly come under pressure if energy disruptions continue. The African Development Bank has urged fiscal discipline and regional integration as buffers against external shocks.
1: Africa is potentially the next growth frontier. If you look in terms of the fastest growing economies in the world, in the top 20, you find more than half of those countries in Africa that are growing faster than the rest of the world.
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3: Ingredients that they have in the kitchen, and we tell them what to make.
4: Okay.
3: Mm-hmm.
4: You will have to tell them, Dominique. My brain has changed.
3: 0663818609. Send us a voice note. Tell us what you're making. Oh,
4: no. Send a voice note. Tell us what you have.
3: Yes.
4: And we'll tell you what to make.
3: Mm-hmm.
4: Oh, back to factory settings after months of MasterChef. I'm so sad. Here's some healthy with Without Me on 947.

0: It's Manana on 947 Alliance. Sorry, Anthony, I actually wanted to ask you something quickly. It's 28 after 9. 947 Mornings with Mansui. Do you mind going on your mic?
1: Yeah, no, I'm here. What's up?
0: Nothing. I've got a voice note here. It's kitchen raid time. I asked you to send me a voice note telling me what you have in your kitchen.
2: Morning, Mansui. It's Louise from the Wall. Done. I've got carrots in my pantry. I've got feta cheese. I've got tofu. I've got sauce. I've got some little bit of white wine. I've got mushrooms. I've got vegetables, sauce. Yeah, that's about all. I wish you could help me to make something. Thank you so much. Okay, bye.
0: Okay, Louise, you've got some carrots, there's some mushrooms in there, there's some sauce, I heard.
3: Do you know what I'm thinking about now? Mm-hmm. There's something you posted sometime this week of a carrot salad. It looks so beautiful.
0: Oh.
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0: We're actually going to make that carrot salad, Louise, when we come back.
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0: Juan Maya with Vika Yukulina on 947 Stereo Love. Doja Cat in there with Vegas. Let's go straight into Kitchen Raid right now. Joined by Louise, who's coming through from Vereeniging. Louise, how are you doing?
1: All right, thank you, Mansley.
0: I'm also all right, my darling. Who are you cooking for today?
1: Just me and the dogs. I don't have how do I say, a second go or somebody, but, you know, I'm 63 years old already, and, you know, you're over the boyfriends. And
0: Louise, come on. You're 63 years young. Come on.
1: I know that, but you know what? I had my time, you know, it's just me and my dogs now. You know, the old people, they always have dogs.
0: Listen, yeah. I know that very well. My aunt is always, she's always at dogs. My grand's always at dogs. But you know, you're not that old, Louise. You're even younger than my aunt. So get out there, okay?
1: Yes, no, I will. Don't worry.
0: Okay, let's quickly go through what you said you have in your kitchen, Louise. Some carrots, some feta cheese, tofu, garlic sauce, creamy garlic sauce, some white wine, mushrooms, as well as vegetable mix. You're a vegetarian, yes, it seems.
1: Yes, yeah.
0: Oh, okay. Here's what we're going to do, my girl. We're going to put that white wine in the fridge. We're going to drink that with this meal, okay?
1: I will definitely.
0: That white wine must go in the fridge. I want us to make something that I enjoy so much, and it's such a quick meal. And I've tried it. My sister was vegan at some point, so I've tried this dish exactly the way I'm going to ask you to make it. It's going to be so tasty. But also, I've tried it with a meat protein, so I trust it so well that it works either which way. So you're going to take your tofu. Is it your extra firm tofu that you have?
1: Yes, I do. Yeah, that's the one. Yeah.
0: Okay, fantastic. So here's what we're going to do. You're going to take your extra firm tofu. I want to find out, do you have some soy sauce in the house?
1: Yes, I do have. Yeah, definitely.
0: Let's make something nice and Asian and flavorful. So you're going to take your tofu, get it out of your packet. It's going to have obviously some liquid on it. So wipe it. Don't press it. We don't want to break it. We just want to wipe it down so it's dry. And then you're going to cut the tofu about an inch cube big, okay?
1: Okay.
0: So cut it into blocks, like cubes, small cubes. Cut those and then put a little bit of soy sauce in a small bowl or in a mixing bowl. Put a bit of soy sauce in there. Take that tofu and just swivel it around in that bowl so it coated by the soy sauce. And then what you're going to do is you're going to have another bowl where you've got cornstarch. Okay, so you're going to put a little bit of cornstarch in another bowl. So you're going to take that tofu that's covered in soy sauce, take it straight into the cornstarch, so the cornstarch is going to stick to it, and then have another bowl. This is optional. If you've got this, it's going to make it extra crispy. Another bowl of breadcrumbs.
1: Yes, I do have breadcrumbs.
0: Oh, that's my kind of gal. Okay, so straight from the cornstarch into a bowl of breadcrumbs. Also, swivel it in the bowl for a bit, and then once it's all nice and crispy, do you have an air fryer, Louise?
1: Yes, I do have. Yeah,
0: fantastic. Throw this in the air fryer. Don't put too much of it in the air fryer. You want it to be nice and crispy all around. So put your tofu in the air fryer. This is probably going to take about 12 to 15 minutes. I don't have an air fryer, but I know they're very quick. This in the oven takes about 25 to 30 minutes. So put it in the air fryer, get it nice and crispy. Then we're going to make our sauce on the side, right?
1: Oh, yeah.
0: So here's the sauce we're going to make for this meal. You're going to take a little bit of garlic that you've chopped finely with a little bit of sesame oil if you have it. If you don't, any neutral oil is fine. Canola, whatever neutral oil you have. So you put a little bit of oil in there, put some garlic in there, cook your garlic. You don't want it to burn. You want it to cook and soften and get sweet. So you're cooking your garlic in there, and then you're going to add a little bit of your soy sauce. So you can take that soy sauce where you coated tofu with it, put it in the pan. Yeah. Cook it nice, low and slow. And then what you're going to take is a little bit of honey. Put a bit of honey. Keep checking your balance between the salty and the sweetness of the soy sauce and the honey. Taste that. If you are happy where it is, take a little bit of that cornstarch where you were coating the tofu. A little bit of it, about a teaspoon of that, in a small bowl of cold water. You're going to make a slurry. Yeah. So a teaspoon of that cornstarch in about 2 tablespoons of water. You're going to make a slurry. That's just cornstarch and water, cold water. You're going to put that in that sauce. It's going to thicken it.
1: Okay, no problem.
0: Once that sauce thickens, take that crispy tofu and just put it in the pan with that sauce. It's going to be nice and crispy. You won't lose the crispness. Just run it in that sauce. It's going to be nice. And then here's a carrot salad to shame all carrot salads. I love this carrot salad so much. First, you're going to make just roast your vegetables. You'll have this meal with your roast veg. And then we're going to make this carrot salad. Just wash your carrots. I don't even remove the peels. I eat my carrots with peels on, but you can remove your peels. Take your vegetable peeler and slice your carrots from the tip to the base of it, I guess. Yes. So go with your vegetable peeler. You're going to get nice long chiffon, threads of carrots. So do that with about 2 carrots. It's going to be enough salad for lunch and dinner. So do that. Yeah. And then on the side, your sauce for this carrot, you're going to take a teaspoon of mustard, about half a teaspoon of honey, and a little bit of lemon juice, about a quarter of a lemon juice, of a lemon juice, that quarter. And then mix this nicely. Check your balance between the sourness of the lemon or the tanginess of the lemon and the sweetness of the honey with that mustard. Once you're happy, if you've got whole grain mustard, even better. You can put a little bit of that as well in there. Once you're happy with how your sauce tastes, take that carrots that you've made with a little... take those carrots, put them in that sauce, slice up a little bit of onion, just half moon, thinly sliced, put that in that carrot salad, toss those in that sauce, and then just add feta when you're ready to eat. And Bob's your
1: uncle. Oh, lovely. Thank you so much, Louise.
0: If you make this dinner today... You're going to feel so good, you might want to leave the house.
1: Yeah.
0: It's going to be so tasty. Enjoy your day in Vereniging, Louise, okay?
1: Thank you so much.
0: Fantastic.
1: Keep
0: Say hi
1: guys.
0: To your fairy babies for us. We can hear them in the background.
1: Thank you so much, okay? Keep well.
0: Cheers.
1: Bye.
0: You too. Just like that. That's literally my go-to carrot salad.
2: That's beautiful. I want to try it.
0: It's my go-to salad. I literally make it at least once a week.
2: Mm-hmm.
0: And I make enough to have it for 2 days. It's so tasty. Oh, man. It's almost time for us to get out of here. In fact, it's very close, actually. But here's some Lewis Capaldi. I told you, new album on the way.

0: told you about him earlier. He's back in studio working on his third album, Lewis Capaldi on 947. This is Stay Love. Come on. Oh, perfect for a Sunday morning. I hope you are having a great one. What are you making? What's for lunch in your home? We're back with our regular kitchen raid. And you know, we always want to know if you are in the kitchen. And if you are, we want to know what you're making for the fam or for yourself.
1: Okay, hi, Monte. This is Bongi. What I'm making for Sunday lunch is probably like a butter chicken curry and some rice with some spinach. Yeah.
2: Hey, 94.7. On this great Sunday morning, I am going to make a what I consider to be a traditional Sunday lunch like I used to eat when I stayed at home with my parents. Roast chicken with cream spinach, roast potatoes, sweet carrot, and a savory rice. And for dessert, which was something I started craving yesterday, was to make a good old-fashioned trifle.
0: I love a person that takes their Sunday food experience so seriously that they even make desserts. Like, I believe in having a sweet treat after a meal. I probably one of the reasons why I have struggled so much with sweet things is the fact that I need a sweet treat after a meal. So if anyone's like, I'm making this and I'm gonna be making this as a sweet treat after my meal, you're a girl after my own heart. What's happening in your kitchen?
3: Here's to the weekender. One that lives for days like this. 947 Mornings with Mansue. Your soundtrack to a great weekend.
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5: It's so important to know who you are first. Yeah. You know, and for the longest time as Africans, we didn't. We were just like following other cultures, other trends. And, you know, so that's how I handle myself. If there's value, I will show up. So how do you make this sustainable, what you've done? How can people plug into your world and follow the moves that you've, you know, that you've taken? And I said to her, let's work on something then, on paper.
6: Want to hear Black Coffee's full interview and his advice to South African artists? WhatsApp the words Black Coffee to 084-000-0947 and we'll send the link straight to your phone.
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1: 3.947, that's how we wrap it up. Boogie tonight. It's time for us to get out of here. But so Matt Flax is up next. He's going to be with you, coming to you live from Monte Casino, hanging with you all the way till 2 p.m. So if you're in the Four Ways area, then please pop in there and go say hi to our boy. We'll do this again next week, Saturday at 7 a.m. But I'm going to be with you tomorrow. I'm going to be with you, Dom, tomorrow.
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1: Now, when the hottest artists in South Africa take over the most epic main stage ever, you get Joburg's biggest dance floor. It's a perfect day out. And at 947 Joburg Day, where everyone's a headliner. And when we say everyone, we mean you. We mean your crew, even your cousin. I'm coming with a cousin this year who knows all the dance moves and, of course, the best lineup of the year. Now, this is on Saturday, 5th of September. Everybody's going to have to show up and show out, especially where all your faves are concerned, because they're going to be performing their hearts out just for you and the rest of Johannesburg. All right, we've got Will Lindley, Sanel musician, Zinqumalo, they're going to be there. But that's not all, because even more of South Africa's biggest artists will be serving you all the main stage realness and moments of a lifetime. So make sure you grab your tickets. I cannot stress this enough. You want to be there. The FOMO that hits everyone when Joburg Day happens, and you think you were smart when you didn't get the ticket. And on the 5th of September, you'll be like, oh, I should have gotten my ticket. And there will be no chance to do so. So right now, go to primemediaplus.com because it's almost time for the biggest day out in the city. 947 Joburg Day, Saturday, 5th of September, Crocodile Creek Polo Club. 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
2: It's around 22 degrees in Joburg. Good morning, I'm Dominique Machola. NPO Public Interest South Africa has called for those linked to the now withdrawn charges against crime intelligence officers to face the might of the law. The group is among several institutions which have welcomed the withdrawal of charges against crime intelligence head Dumisane Khumalo and others over the appointment of Brigadier Dineo Mukwele. Testimony before the Madlanga Commission revealed Mukwele was qualified for the position despite claims by the investigating directorate against corruption. Karinda Jekmahand reports.
10: Public Interest South Africa foresees civil claims by the impacted crime intelligence officers for alleged malicious arrests. They've insisted the burden should not fall on taxpayers, but instead upon officials who are entrusted with powers to investigate, arrest and prosecute. The charges were born from MP Fadil Adams' referral to IDAC, although he claims he didn't write up the complaint himself, leaving the Madlanga Commission to suggest he was used as a pawn.
11: Either you were part of a concerted effort to lay these charges, or that you were used to achieve this purpose.
10: Brigadier Dineo Mukwele has confirmed she will pursue legal action. Karinda Jagmohan, Eyewitness News.
2: Nearly 7 years after the rape and murder of UCT student Duinene Mrwetyana, hundreds of people gathered in Cape Town for a memorial walk in her honor. Participants in the gathering yesterday also renewed calls for action against gender-based violence and femicide. The group was led by Uyinene's mother. The walk from Clement, where the 19-year-old student lived, to the university's upper campus. Her mother, who is co-founder of the Uyinene Mrwetyana Foundation, says the walk was about honoring all victims of GBVF.
12: We are here firstly to remember here, to commemorate her life and all the victims of gender-based violence and femicide.
2: National GBV Council member Annelisa Swana says Uyinene's legacy continues to highlight the devastating impact of gender-based violence.
13: It made us realize the impact of gender-based violence in our communities and in our societies.
2: The Table Mountain Aerial Cableway Company has announced the appointment of Tracy Mkhize as its new managing director with effect from the 1st of October. Mkhize is currently chief operating officer at the Cape Town International Convention Center and also chairs the Cape Town Tourism Board. She takes over from Wade Parker, who is stepping down after serving 2 to 5 year terms. Mkhize says she's excited about her new role.
14: It's actually awesome and exciting, but at the same time, it's daunting because one knows and understands that this is a job that needs to be taken seriously, but I'm looking forward to it. Just met the staff, which for me are the cornerstone of everything that happens, and it's giving comfort to know that there is a great team working here.
2: Your Gauteng temperatures today will peak at around 26 degrees. Dominic Majola, Eyewitness News.
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0: Africa remains one of the world's fastest growing regions despite global instability. The continent entered 2026 with cautious optimism, with the International Monetary Fund and the African Development Bank projecting Africa's growth to 4.3%. While growth is expected to remain above the global average, instability in the Middle East has introduced new risks around oil prices, inflation, debt, and investor confidence. Africa's gains could now quickly come under pressure if energy disruptions continue. The African Development Bank has urged fiscal discipline and regional integration as buffers against external shocks.
1: Africa is potentially the next growth frontier. If you look in terms of the fastest growing economies in the world, in the top 20, you find more than half of those countries in Africa that are growing faster than the rest of the world.
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0: Lola Young on 947. One thing. Happy Sunday to you and yours. It's Sam and I'm in for Matt Flax. Can you believe it? And let me tell you something. It's been a long time since I've been at Monte Casino, but it's buzzing already at 10 a.m. It's now 26 after 10. Happy Sunday. Lots happening on the show today. I'm keeping you company all the way until 2 p.m. Listen, I have had the most eventful week of my life and I cannot wait to share about it. Of course, we had the rugby this weekend, so we'll chat about that. But more importantly, speaking about the rugby from a perspective of somebody who was on a plane. All right. So make sure that you tuned in all the way until 2 p.m. You can hit me up via the WhatsApp line. Pop me a message on the socials as well at 947 Joburg. And of course, if you're in Monte Casino, walking around, whether you're getting coffee, having brunch with your family, because you can actually do that here at Monte. You can have brunch, right? So come over, pop over, say hi, give us a wave, and maybe we can take some pictures. And let me not forget that we have Joburg's most random survey every single Monday on the drive show. So maybe you and your other half, maybe even the kids, could be a part of that. Lots of music coming your way. We've got Matthew Moll up next. Good morning.
1: It was side by side, we fall asleep.

0: Cleo 947, Way Down We Go. Happy Sunday to you and yours. I am Sam, filling in for Matt Flax on the 947 Weekender. Listen, it's been a hectic weekend, and I know some of us are reeling from the rugby match yesterday. And my whole thing is that when the game was actually playing, I was on the plane, right? So 20, 30 minutes before I got onto my plane, decided to get myself a Steelworks at the airport. This is Cape Town International, by the way. Got myself a Steelworks. The game had already started, right? Great energy. Everybody's sitting, waiting to board their plane. And, of course, now it's time for me to board. 6:05, right? So thank goodness for DSTV Stream. I'm on it. I'm watching, right? We're on the plane. We've boarded. Everything's great. There's a buzz. There's an energy. But we can't watch any further, okay? Now, here's the thing. Landed at Lanseria, and the first thing pretty much half the plane did is logged on to DSTV Stream, logged on to the internet, checked the score, and there was this, oh no! The lady next to me says, oh, we lost, Sam, we lost, right? And here's my thing. Joburg, I want to know from you, if you could summarize the game, South Africa versus New Zealand, in one sentence for those of us who were on a plane while the match was happening. 0663818609. How would you summarize that particular rugby match for those of us who completely missed it? Voice note, text message, it's entirely up to you. Maybe it was a player, maybe it's the ending, maybe it's there was a climax. I want to know. We want to know, all of us that were on the plane yesterday. 0663818609. More music coming your way on 947.
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0: out with Dido on 947, When Love Sucks. Sam in for Matt Flax on the 947 Weekender. Happy Sunday to you and yours. It is 48 after 10, and yes, we are talking about the game between the Springboks and New Zealand. Now, myself and about 50, 60, 70 other people, we were on a plane flying from Cape Town to Lanseria. So, yes, of course, we caught like the first 55 minutes, but when we landed, I think the whole plane was pretty much devastated, right? So I was asking you, Joburg, in one sentence, for those of you who watched the game, for those of you who might have been here at Monty with the 947 family, how would you describe that game for the people like myself who are on a plane? Morning tea!
1: Yeah. Hey, Sam. How's it going? The rugby game yesterday, I eventually just turned it off.
0: Oh, no.
1: Couldn't handle it anymore. But I did see one of my friend's statuses saying that the ref played for the All Blacks. Like, the ref was the reason the All Blacks won. I think that's a petty excuse, but still three tests left. I think we're going to be fine. The box always come back.
0: Yeah, and, you know, the thing is, we are world champions. I think sometimes, you know, in the heat of the moment, we forget that. Half the plane was saying, oh, we're going to go drink our sorrows away. No, no need for that, right? Let's manifest and put out good energy for the next 2, 3, 4, 5 matches still to come. So pop me a message on the WhatsApp line, 0663818609. If you could summarize that match in one or two sentences, how would you describe the match between South Africa and New Zealand? More music coming your way right here on 947.
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3: It's so important to know who you are first. Yeah. You know? And for the longest time as Africans, we didn't. We were just like following other cultures, other trends, and you know, so that's how I handle myself. If there's value, I will show up. So how do you make this sustainable, what you've done? How can people plug into your world and follow the moves that you've, you know, that you've taken? And I said to her, let's work on something then, on paper.
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0: Miley Cyrus on 947. Younger You. Happy Sunday. It's Sam filling in for Matt Flax on the 947 Weekender. So, Springboks versus New Zealand yesterday. What a game. Some of us were unfortunately or fortunately on a plane traveling from Cape Town to Lanseria, right? So I've asked you, Joburg, one word or one sentence to describe that match for those of us who were on a plane. Chaotic, brilliant, stressful. What exactly were you feeling in that moment? So got quite a few responses here on the WhatsApp line. Tando came through and said, listen, Sam, it was absolutely nail-biting. Honestly, couldn't sit still for the last 20 minutes, but what a game. Lerato says, Sam, it's got to be epic. That's the word I will use. Exactly why I love rugby so much. The intensity, the physicality, the atmosphere, absolutely everything, irrespective of whether we lost or we won. I love rugby. Last but not least, Jason came through and said, oh my goodness, absolutely stressful. And I think I aged about 10 years watching that match. But I will take the result. You see, Joburg, that's the thing, right? Acceptance. It's such a wonderful spiritual principle to practice. And let's not forget that we still have so many other games still to come, right? So if there's any other last and final words that you want to share via the WhatsApp line, 066-381-8609, South Africa versus New Zealand, how would you describe that game in one sentence?
1: 947 loves SA music. It's the beat of our nation. It makes us move, groove,
2: and yeah, boy, na man.
1: Now, 947 is taking you closer to the music and artists you know and love. The 947 Gig Guide, where you'll find weekly updates of your South African artists and bands,
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It's Megan Trainor on 947. Gideon Girl and head of that Aeroplanes B.O.B. and Hayley Williams. Sam in for Matt Flax on the 947 weekend. A happy Sunday to you and yours. Now listen, there's something incredibly special about walking back through the gates of your old high school. And I'm talking about years later. So walking through that gate, seeing the corridors, hearing the familiar sounds, maybe even realizing how much that particular high school shaped the person you became. And why I say this is because I just got back from Cape Town. I was invited to my high school 17 years later as a proud Rustenburg Girls High School alumna. And I thought to myself, why me? Right? What could I possibly offer the current 800 girls of Rustenburg Girls High School? But let me tell you something. They stomped their feet for me. It was actually fabulous. And despite everything that I've experienced in my life, despite all the extraordinary highs and the devastating lows, I had something to offer. And I have a story, and so do you. So, Joburg, I wanted to ask you this morning, can we put your specific high school in the spotlight? Can we put it on the map? You need to send me a voice note or a text message on the WhatsApp line, 066-381-8609. Tell me, which high school did you go to? Maybe you're currently in high school, but what's that high school called? And then also, since you've left high school, have you been back? I've got a brother who went to Gray College. Hasn't been called back yet, but maybe he will. Got a husband who went to the same school as well. And I also want to hear from him. Has he been back to that specific high school? Was it great? Did he enjoy it? Did it shape the person that he's become? Were there any values that was instilled by this particular high school? And I want to know from you. Let's put our high schools on the map. I went to Rustenburg Girls High School. Haven't been back in 17 years. That's my fault. I only returned because they invited me. But either way, 066-381-8609. Which high school did you go to? Have you been back? And what was it like? Let's do that. Up next, Black Coffee. And we've got some Usher and David Guetta right here on 947. So keep those messages and voice notes coming. High school, which one? Have you been back? What was it like? And of course, has it shaped the person that you've become?

0: Africa remains one of the world's fastest growing regions despite global instability. The continent entered 2026 with cautious optimism, with the International Monetary Fund and the African Development Bank projecting Africa's growth to 4.3%. While growth is expected to remain above the global average, instability in the Middle East has introduced new risks around oil prices, inflation, debt, and investor confidence. Africa's gains could now quickly come under pressure if energy disruptions continue. The African Development Bank has urged fiscal discipline and regional integration as buffers against external shocks.
1: Africa is potentially the next growth frontier. If you look in terms of the fastest growing economies in the world, in the top 20, you find more than half of those countries in Africa that are growing faster than the rest of the world.
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0: It's Usher 947. You remind me. What a throwback on the Sunday morning. Sam in for Matt Flax on the 947 Weekender. Talking about high school. So a couple of days ago, I flew down to Cape Town. I was invited by my high school, Rustenburg Girls High School. I was there as an alumna. 17 years later. Can you believe it? 17 years later out of high school. And they, of all the people that I matriculated with, they invited moi. Very much honored. Must be honest. Quite daunting, but also very emotional. And I remember driving, like, just on the main road, approaching the gates. I felt really, like, sad. You know, sad because I miss my dad. My dad used to drop me off at school every morning. I missed my friends. And, you know, it's amazing how many of us only realize this afterwards, that the very same high school we went to didn't just give us an education. It gave us friendships, it gave us confidence, lessons, traditions, and maybe even memories that will stay with us forever. But then on the flip side, there are some of you, I know, who will never return to your high school. I know that for a fact. Karabo, how are you, sweetheart?
1: Hey, Sam, I'm Karabo. I went to Worth School Freiburger High, which is in the East Rand. Matriculated in 2015.
0: Uh-huh.
1: And no, I haven't been back there. I don't think I will go. And that's mainly because I don't think I can deal with the emotions, you know, and the memories that will come flooding back, you know?
0: Oh, but what if they do invite you? What if there's a reunion? What if they've asked you to be the keynote speaker, madame? You'd never know.
2: Good morning, babe. This is your husband.
0: Hi.
2: Yeah, like you said, I went to Great College with your brother. And that place taught me everything I know. Taught me to be self-sustaining, instilled values in me that no one else could. And I have been back. I think I went back the year after to go watch like rugby or something, and there was just a party. There was no values involved in that one.
0: Oh.
2: But throughout life, like, and upon reflection, I understand how much that school instilled in me from a self-sufficiency point of view. And from my kids to my kids' kids to my kids' kids' kids' kids, the legacy will continue, and they'll be going back to that school in the hostel. Vive la Grey, vive la Grey.
0: Oh, wow. There's a part of that voice note that I didn't know about so much. But love that. So whichever high school you went to, we're putting a spotlight on that particular high school. Have you been back since you matriculated? If so, what was it for? And if not, why not?
3: Oh, Sam, what a show.
0: Oh.
3: I am so invested right now.
0: Good.
3: Let me tell you, I've got a high school thing coming up, right? It's a reunion. And my gosh, the way I am dreading to go there. It is Alice Ross Worth School. And my word, I am dreading with everything in me. But my partner wants to go.
0: Oh.
3: We went to different schools. There's some

0: fellow people. I should say, I don't want to see that side. So, hey, wish me luck, because I just might not.
1: My friend, listen, if you need some moral support, if you need someone to go with you, I'm your girl. I'm like the biggest and best cheerleader that you could have. All right. So keep them coming. What high school did you go to? Have you been back since you matriculated or not? 066-381-8609. David Guetta, after this.
2: Seven is the best because I feel like I'm chilling with my friends in the morning, man. I love it.

0: Skies are Blue on 947. Guiding Light is the name of this one. Sunday Vibes. It's Sam in for Matt Flax on the 947 Weekender. Talking about high schools, putting the spotlight on your specific high school. Have you returned since you left? And if so, what was the occasion? My husband said he went for a party. Somebody else said they would never, ever go back. Kyle, what's your story, my friend?
1: Hi, I'm just listening to all this. I went to Midland High School.
0: Yes.
1: I was vice president.
0: Ooh.
1: It was a vibe, but it wasn't that great. I feel like I'm listening to everyone else and I'm like, did I do high school wrong?
0: Listen, you'll never know. But the fact that you were president, I mean, that is quite something, Carl. Now, here's my thing. I mean, I went back to my high school 17 years later. And, you know, honestly speaking, Jobu, that high school reminded me that you can leave a place, but never really leave the person you were there. So obviously I'm grateful for the lessons and the friendships and the teachers and even the challenges of my 5 years at Rustenburg Girls High School. Because yes, they all played a part in shaping who I am today. Would I go back? Would I do it all over again? Absolutely not. I don't think I would want to repeat that whole journey again. But I think I would go back and experience one or two like aspects of it. You know, like maybe I would sit in a drama class. Maybe I would do the gala again. Maybe I would do a play on the stage. But I certainly won't go back to the principal's office because trust me, I was there a couple of times. And then yes, for those of you who would never go back to your high school, I get it. Because, you know, as much as it does remind you of where you came from, I can also understand why some people choose never to return. Like, I get it. You know, there's something really powerful about accepting that certain chapters are meant to stay in the past. Like, you know, to leave that younger version of yourself there with the memories and the friendships and the mistakes and the dreams. You know, that belongs to a certain time in your life, right? And yeah, you don't have to go back to honor where you came from sometimes. But I think the best way to honor it is maybe just to carry one or two of the lessons and keep moving forward. All right. So we've put some spotlight on a number of schools on the show this morning. But of course, it's entirely up to you. You can keep them coming. Which high school did you go to? And not to forget, we're broadcasting live from Monte Cassino. If you see me, give us a wave. If you want to be part of Joburg's most random survey every Monday on Drive Rotundo, come give me a wave. We'll bring you in studio and we'll make you a part of that one. All right. More music coming your way after these.
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0: All right, so this spring, the Luxurious Marble Circus, in partnership with 947, is back for another out-of-this-world festival for you and your crew. 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

0: It's local music here on 947. Jesse Clegg waiting on the outcome, and ahead of that 7 years, Lucas Graham. We're heading towards the top of the hour. Sam in for Matt Flax on the 947 Weekender. Coming up very shortly, we're going to put a spotlight on the 947 Joburg Day. And let me tell you, I have a confession to make, Joburg. I promised to be there last year. I planned to be there last year. I, you know, encouraged everybody to get tickets for 947 Joburg Day. I said, this is what I'm wearing. This is who I'm bringing along. I had camp chairs ready, picnic blankets ready, and the whole lot. And then, oh, I'm so scared. I was invited to a wedding, and it was on the exact same day as Joburg Day. And let me be honest with you, as much as I would have loved to be there at 947 Joburg Day with my family, with my camp chairs and everything in between, the wedding only happens once in a lifetime. Hopefully this was the first and the last wedding that this couple is going to have, right? So I went. But it is a new year and 947 Joburg Day is back like never before. So we're going to talk about that a little bit later and put a spotlight on some of the acts and things like that. But before we do that, just before we get into that, there's a dilemma that's come through. There's a dilemma that's come through on the WhatsApp line, which I have to ask and I have to unpack. And I need your help with this particular dilemma. So stick around. And of course, the WhatsApp line is open. So get ready to send your thoughts, your suggestions, your pieces of advice, your experiences. Make sure that you're very, very close to your cell phone. And not that I have to remind you, but if you do need one last reminder, that number you can reach out to is 066-381-8609. So there's a dilemma that's come through and we need your help.
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2: It's so important to know who you are first. Yeah. You know? And for the longest time as Africans, we didn't. We were just like following other cultures, other trends. And, you know, so that's how I handle myself. If there's value, I will show up. So how do you make this sustainable, what you've done? How can people plug into your world and follow the moves that you've, you know, that you've taken? And I said to her, let's work on something then, on paper.
3: 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WhatsApp the words Black Coffee to 084-000-0947 and we'll send the link straight to your phone.
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2: Joburg, I mentioned that last year I promised to be at 947 Joburg Day. I said I'm going. I had my outfit planned. My family was ready. And then on the last minute, I had to go to a wedding. And like I said earlier, you know, the wedding comes once in a lifetime. And you know what? I have my regrets, but I had a good time nonetheless. And I'm very, very happy for this particular couple. Now, it is back, by the way. And of course, when the hottest artists in SA take over the most epic main stage ever, what do you get? You get Joburg's biggest dance floor. And that's, of course, the 947 Joburg Day. And this is where everyone is a liner. And when I say everyone, I mean you and your crew and your cousin and everybody who knows and has all the dance moves. And of course, we have the best lineup ever. So it's happening on Saturday, the 5th of September. And of course, everybody's going to have to show up and show out, especially when all your favorite artists perform their hearts out. And this is just for you, Joburg, and the rest of Johannesburg. So we have acts like Lockenville and DJ Zintler.

0: Oh, my days, Joburg. Like, just listening to that, I'm already in the 947 Joburg Day spirit. Now, of course, that is not all, because even more of SA's biggest artists will be serving you all the main stage moments of a lifetime. So all you have to do is grab your tickets at primemediaplus.com now, because it is almost time for 947 Joburg Day. It's happening 5 September. That's the when. And then the where is Crocodile Creek Polo Club. And, of course, more information on primemediaplus.com. So I will be there, you will be there, and this time I've made sure that there's no weddings.
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0: It's Ava Max on 947, So Am I. Ahead of that, we had Rita Ora, You For Me. Top of the hour. Listen, Joburg, I really, really need your help. And so does one of our fellow 947 listeners. They've sent a message on the WhatsApp line, in a crisis, in a dilemma, and maybe you're a expert. You never know. You might be able to help this particular listener. I might have an opinion as well. But that's what we do here at 947. We're family. I know that Mo Flava does this on a daily basis. There's all sorts of dilemmas coming through, and this so happens to be on the weekend. So stick around, and of course you need to make sure that you're using that WhatsApp line, 066-381-4600.
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0: The adoption of zero tariffs on exports from more than 50 African nations into China will disrupt the commercial landscape as we know it.
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Sunday Vibes here on 947. It's DJ Clock hanging out with Beatenberg. Pluto, remember you. It's Sam in for Matt Flax on the 947 Weekender. Happy Sunday. So listen, I must be honest. I came here at about 9:35, 9:40, and Monte Cassino was relatively quiet. But now there's such an incredible buzz. People are waving. If you're here for whatever reason, come through to the studio just opposite Seattle and say hi. But we do, however, have to get into a very serious dilemma. There's a message that came through on the WhatsApp line, and it says, "Hi, Sam. Sorry to do this, but I need both yours and Joburg's help. I've got an incredibly painful dilemma, and here's the story. My family and I rescued a dog that had been abused, and we brought the dog into our home with so much love and patience and care, hoping to give it a really safe and happy life, the life that it deserved. But despite all of that love, the dog has remained quite aggressive and has now recently bitten two of my siblings, leaving them with serious injuries to the hands. The heartbreaking thing about all of this, Sam, is that we are acknowledging the fact that we didn't give the dog any training. So now we're asking Joburg, do we continue trying to rehabilitate a dog that has clearly experienced trauma? Or do we have to accept that the safety of my family has to come first?" So that's the current dilemma. A listener has said, "I've got a dog. The dog was previously abused. It's attacked two of my siblings. What do I do? Do I put my family first and keep my family safe? Do I put the dog down? Do I send the dog back from where I got it from? I don't know what to do." And bear in mind, Joburg, that this particular listener has given the dog all the love, patience, care, and kindness that it's longed for and really deserved. So let me know via the WhatsApp line if you're a veterinarian, if you've been through this particular situation before. Just put it out there, right? Send me a WhatsApp via the WhatsApp line, 066-381-8609. A listener needs help. Let's give it to him.

0: local music right here on 947. Loiso, Let Me Love You. Ahead of that, one of my favorite tunes, Outkast, Miss Jackson. Sam in for Matt Flax on this Sunday morning. And hey, listen, we're having a good time. But what's not so great is that we have a listener out in Joburg who is really struggling at the moment. So if you missed the story, got a message on the WhatsApp line. The listener says, Sam, we've rescued a dog that was previously abused, brought it into our home. We gave it all the love and the patience and the care and happiness that it deserved, right? But recently, it's bitten two of my siblings. They've got really, really bad hand injuries. And the heartbreaking part is that, yes, they do recognize that they didn't give the dog the training, okay? Now, the question from the listener is, do we continue trying to rehabilitate the dog, or do we simply accept that our family comes first? In my mind, my friend, this is a very, very simple situation. It is like there is nothing to think about. However, we need some more advice. We need, you know, a couple more suggestions. We need experts, you know, experts to come through and testify and give us more about the situation. On the WhatsApp line, Joseph says, you know, honestly, Sam, I think they should just take it to the SPCA instead of exactly where it was previously abused. You know, and maybe the dog is way too old and traumatized and it is a threat to the family. So there's one option. Another voice note here. Let's have a listen.
1: Here's some advice. Sell the dog immediately.
0: Sell the dog immediately? You see, my fear with that, sweetheart, is that you are essentially putting another family at risk. If the dog is traumatized, if the dog hasn't been rehabilitated, you're essentially saying, you know what, take my dog, you deal with it, but you're at risk of the same things happening. Another voice note here?
2: So I've had this conversation with a couple of people. And like rule of thumb is, depending on the breed, especially like those German breeds or pit bulls and stuff, if they bite and draw blood, you put the dog down.
0: Yeah, I mean, I'm not sure. I don't think my heart is there just yet. But we're looking for some more suggestions, pieces of advice. You know, the listener is saying, look, I recognize that this is the dog that I found traumatized, a little bit abused here and there. We've given it absolutely everything, a home full of love, all the care, protection and kindness that it needs. We're really trying to rehabilitate this dog, but has also admitted that we didn't train the dog. And maybe that's where the struggle is. So is it too late to train the dog? I don't know. 0663 81 8609. We're trying to help a fellow listener out, Joburg. Please come through via that WhatsApp line and we'll see how we can help our fellow Joburger.
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9: It's so important to know who you are first. Yeah. You know? And for the longest time as Africans, we didn't. We were just like following other cultures, other trends. And, you know, so that's how I handle myself. If there's value, I will show up. So how do you make this sustainable, what you've done? How can people plug into your world and follow the moves that you've, you know, that you've taken? And I said to her, let's work on something then. On paper.
10: 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WhatsApp the words Black Coffee to 084-000-0947 and we'll send the link straight to your phone.
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0: 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It's 947 Joburg Day, Saturday the 5th of September at Crocodile Creek Polo Club. 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Also, kids tickets are for children between the ages of 3 and 12.
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0: It's Jimmy Nevis on 947 Hard Boxing. More milk music on 947. Sam in for Matt Flax on the 947 Weekender. Got a message from one of our listeners. It's a bit of a dilemma, and we, Joburg, are trying to help. We're doing our best. I'm getting a lot of voice notes and messages via that WhatsApp line. You too can get involved and share some words of wisdom. 066-381-8609. That's the number we're using. So the listener sent a message and said, Sam, my current dilemma is that I have a dog who is a rescue dog, comes from a very abusive past, but look, when we got the dog, we gave it all the love and patience and care and kindness that it deserves. Recently, the dog bit two of their siblings on the hand, very traumatic, very detrimental, etc. He admits that they didn't take the dog for training. But the question is, do we try continuing to rehabilitate this dog, or do we simply say family comes first? The safety of the family comes first. So here's one voice note from Gabe on the WhatsApp line.
1: If you are not able to take care of the dog, you need to go to a no-kill shelter such as Woodrock Animal Rescue. Mm. Depending on the breed, there are some breed-specific rescues that will take the dog in. If you're not equipped and you're not willing to go through every measure to make sure that that dog has the necessary training and patience needed to rescue a dog, you should hand it over to the respective rescue.
0: Yeah, and I'm in complete agreement because, you know, here's my thing. So our friend has said the dog hasn't gone for training, but how long has it been since you got the dog, right? Maybe you did get it when it was a puppy. Now, 3, 4, 5, 6, 7 months later, you still haven't taken the dog for training. Is it too late?
2: In Zulu, there's a phrase that says, ubona kanye, ubona kabili. Seeing is believing. In this case, they've already seen twice. It beat someone twice. And there's also another saying that says, third time's a charm. Maybe it won't be a charm this time, and it won't be a hand injury.
0: Yeah.
2: Maybe it'll be a lifetime injury, you know? So, put him down.
0: Well, my friend Danny D seems to agree with you on the WhatsApp line, who says, yeah, you sadly have to put the dog down. I had a dog from the SPCA and had to do it. It's not worth risking the absolute worst. And here's the thing. You know, many of you have said on the WhatsApp line that, you know, this has happened. What are you waiting for? What else are you potentially waiting for? So we've got the dilemma. Keep the voice notes and messages coming through. 066-381-8609. What do we do? And yes, we've got to consider the family 100%. But also, do we consider the well-being of the dog?
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2: All right, so I'm here in for Matt Flax at 947. It is currently buzzing. Everybody's waving. I mean, 2 hours ago, there was nothing going on. And now there's like this incredible atmosphere and energy here in Monte Casino. So, of course, we're coming to you live from Monte Casino, which is a Tokosan destination where entertainment, dining and unforgettable experiences all come together. Now, of course, it's whether you're planning a day out, catching up with friends, looking for the next great experience. 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And Joburg, I'll be honest with you, there was a time where all I did at Monte, right, was gamble, you know, have a drink or two, socialize. And in the last couple of years, maybe in the last 3 or 4 years, I've realized that you can go bowling, you can do the laser quest thing, you can go to some of the incredible restaurants that are here at Monte Casino. And this, of course, is your last chance to experience Swan Lake. So yes, you can go to the theater as well. Swan Lake is happening at the Teatro, and this is one of the world's most beloved ballets, which is taking its final bow today, with breathtaking choreography, amazing costumes, and such an unforgettable experience. So please don't miss your chance to experience the spectacular production. And also, if you love mystery like myself, secrets and plenty of twists, you will absolutely love Agatha Christie's The Murder of Roger. Accurate? Yeah, I think that's how you say it. And that's also showing here at Monte Casino at one of my favorite theaters, the Peter Turin Main Theater at Monte Casino. In fact, if you see me in the studio, all you have to do is take a short right. It's right there, right? 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Then there's more happening at Monte. 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

0: See you hanging out with Sean Paul on 947. Cheap Thrills. It's Sam in for Matt Flax on the 947 weekend. We're having a lot of fun here. By the way, just outside the studio, there is this incredibly beautiful pink mural, so to speak. And I'm so happy that everyone walking past is making use of this mural. Please don't be shy to wave. Please don't be shy to tag us. Please don't be shy to come and say hi. This is why we're here, Joburg. So one of our listeners came through, sent us a dilemma and said, Sam, we've got a dog. We've rescued the dog. The dog was previously abused. We have tried absolutely everything to give it the love, kindness, respect, and patience that it deserves. However, in recent times, the dog has gotten hold of our siblings, two of them, very traumatic, very serious injuries, and we don't know what to do. The dog has not received training. So do we put our family first, or what do we do? And many of you, Joburg, have come through and said, this is not even something to think about. The family has got to come first. And you know what? I agree. Safety of the family has got to come first, and I do think that a history of abuse might explain the dog's aggression, but it doesn't make repeated biting safe or acceptable. And my thing is, maybe you're in a situation where now you've got to keep the dog separate from visitors, from children, from siblings, anybody who comes over to the house. You don't want to do that, right? You don't want to have to go out of your way and get these secure barriers and muzzles and things that just don't, work, evidently, right? And as many of you have said, you know, if you really do want to think about the well-being of the dog, maybe a qualified vet can have a look at the behavior, you know, maybe somebody experienced can look at the behavior of the dog. I don't know. I don't actually know if that's worth looking into. But the bottom line is, my friend, and this is what Joburg is saying as well, if the dog cannot be managed safely, you've got to consider replacing it with a specialist rescue or sanctuary equipped to handle this kind of stuff. One or two of you have said euthanasia is the way to go about it. But long story short, my friend, is that Joburg says family first. And we're not going to wait for another incident. We're not going to wait for another family member to go through something very traumatic. And it is what it is, okay? Maureen, I love the fact that on the WhatsApp line you commented there and you said, selling the dog is ridiculous. We can't do that. You can't give the dog away to another family and put them in some more trauma, effectively. So, my friend, we wish you all the best and we hope that a lot of us have helped you get to a more sound decision, so to speak, about what's going on. And we wish your brothers a speedy, speedy recovery. But sending you lots of love and thanks for listening and for sharing that story with us.
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0: 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Guess right, and you'll earn ultimate bragging rights. 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
0: WhatsApp spotted to 066-3818-609 for a chance to play. 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

It's local music on 947. Easy Freak, Good Times. Had a chance to interview them, meet them. What a lovely, lovely bunch of guys. So we're on 17 after one. Happy Sunday to you and yours, Sam, in for Matt Flax on the 947 Weekender. Old school versus new school. That's exactly what I want to talk about right now. So my husband recently got behind the wheel of a 1993 BMW 5 Series. And it kind of got me thinking about the ultimate battle, that is, old school versus new school. Now, there's something about an old school car. It's got character. It's, you know, got the sound. There's the feel of the drive. There's also this element of nostalgia that you don't get in a modern car, right? But then again, the new car gives you technology. It gives you comfort, safety. It can talk to you. And then there's this thing about a hybrid, you know? And yes, it's got the bells and whistles that, you know, sometimes we don't expect. So, Joburg, if you had to choose, are you going old school or are you going new school? I know some of you are out there in your new Jetor. I know there's many of you in your Suzuki A-Cross. But maybe there's one or two, maybe even 20 of you out there who are all about the old school models. You know, let me tell you, I am a BMW girl through and through. And my first car, 2 Series. Second car, 1 Series. Like, you know, it was my dream to get this car. And then I look at this old school 1995 BMW. And I say to myself, wow. Wow. I can see it. I can see it from my husband, ultimately, yes. But wow, I can see myself not just being a passenger princess, but sitting at the back and appreciating the leather, appreciating the interior, appreciating the manual, right? Nothing too complicated, but yeah, just that. So, Joburg, let me know via the WhatsApp line 0663818609. Maybe you are one of those guys or gals who has a whole collection of

0: The adoption of zero tariffs on exports from more than 50 African nations into China will disrupt the commercial landscape as we know it.
1: Previously, when you had to export into China, you could look at the tariffs, anything between 8 to 15% on various commodities, various goods, etc. So now it's tax-free.
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0: Noah Kahan on 947, The Great Divide. Ahead of that, some throwback from Avril Lavigne, I'm With You. 27 after 1, Sam in for Matt Flax on the 947 Weekender. Monte Cassino at the moment is buzzing everywhere I look. If I'm looking to the front, we've got so many of you, families coming through, taking pictures at the mural. If I look to my left, we've got people having freezers and coffees at Seattle. And then everybody on their way that way to, hopefully, the theatre. Right, so we're talking about old school versus new school. My husband recently test drove a BMW 5 Series, 1995, okay? And I was saying earlier that there's nothing like about an old school car, you know, that you just can't like, right? So it's got the feel, the drive, the sound, the nostalgia about driving an old school car. But yes, you know, the new cars have all the bells and whistles, the great technology. It's got the comfort, guaranteed safety. But listen, there are many of us out there who would still choose an old school vehicle over a brand new something something. And it is the battle of the old versus new. So I'm saying old school, definitely. Because I think it's not just about getting you from A to point B. The car has personality, right? Like you get into the car and you feel the engine, you know, you hear the car. You actually have to like drive the car rather than relying on a computer to do all the hard work for you. And then I think about like how simple the old school car is, right? And maybe that's why people get so excited. The simplicity of it all, like just getting in, turning the car on, like the sound of the ignition as you turn the key, playing with the gearbox. So I got into a car this weekend, doesn't even have a handbrake. Like, I was like, where's the handbrake? You know, I'm searching. Maybe it's like, you know, on these newer cars where it's like on the side and, oh man. So are you new school or old school? 066-381-8609. Maybe you're someone out there who has a collection of cars that you absolutely love. It's for those Sunday afternoons like today. Hey, babe, we're going to take the 5 Series from 1993 to Monte Cassino. Or maybe there's somebody out there who says we're going to do the drop-top Mercedes and we're going to take that to Hartebeest Poort Dam. And just enjoy it and cruise and enjoy the simplicity of the old school. So which one will it be? The battle of the old school versus the new school. 066-381-8609. Let's hear.
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4: It's so important to know who you are first. 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So how do you make this sustainable, what you've done? How can people plug into your world and follow the moves that you've, you know, that you've taken? And I said to her, let's work on something then, on paper.
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0: time traveler 947 Sam in for Matt Flax on the 947 Weekender. Monte Casino is currently buzzing, and of course we're keeping the tunes playing. Mama Harm is coming from 2 till 6, so please don't go anywhere. Keep it locked onto 947. And currently we're talking about new school versus old school. Which one are you? Couple of messages and voice notes in the WhatsApp line. Tabo in Randburg says, Sam, I'm choosing old school every single time. My dad had an old BMW when I was growing up, and there was just something about the way those cars felt. No fancy screens, no computers telling you what to do. It's just you and the machine. I love that. I didn't even think of it like that, because the touch screen, I think my OCD always tells me, don't touch the touch screen because of the fingerprints. Lerato all the way in Midrand says, give me new school, Sam. I love the nostalgia of old cars, but I'm not trying to manually do everything while sitting in traffic. So give me aircon, give me Bluetooth, parking sensors, and a reversing camera. That's my vibe. Love that. Forgot about the reverse, the camera sensors at the back. My brother Jason in Four Ways says, Sam, I think old school cars had more character. You could recognize a car just by the sound of the engine. And these days, so many cars look and feel the same to me. I would take the BMW 1993. Sipo in Roodepoort says, old school for me without a doubt. You bought a car back then and you could actually work on it yourself. Now, if something goes wrong, you need a laptop just to find out what the problem is. Jeremy, you like it, brother?
1: Hi, it's Jeremy here from Lanesia. Still at work, first time caller.
0: Yay.
1: Most definitely I'll go old school.
0: Yay.
1: I love the sound of a 325 IS BMW and a Jetta VR6. I love the sound of those two cars. So most definitely I'll go old school. One of the best old school cars.
0: Oh man, old school is winning, Joburg. Another voice right here.
2: You know, one thing I see about old school is that old school has character. Not only just character, but personality as well. I mean,
0: yo.
2: The BMWs.
0: Come on.
2: From old school are not like the new school ones, you know? When you see it, you're just like, they made you want a BMW.
0: Love that.
2: When you were 6, 7 years old. You know, those old Crusaders, as much as they were like, you wanted that old school type of car. The olden Ferraris, they wanted you to be on a highway. Or in the Kyalami. Oh, my word. Oh. Old school.
0: Oh.
2: Old school.
0: Oh.
2: Can't brag about the screen. My screen is better than yours. Come on. Great show, Sam.
0: Oh, I love it, my friend. I really love that. And you're so right. You know, even the movies. Like, I love an old school movie where they've got the drop top and it's just you in the car and the beautiful sea breeze. Two more comments here on the WhatsApp line. Nadia in Santon says, I actually take the new one. I appreciate classic cars, but safety is a huge thing for me and my family. Technology has come a long way, and if I'm driving my family around, I want those modern safety features. Now, ma'am, what I'm trying to say is that you can have both. You can have the new school and go wherever you want to go and drive in the traffic and keep your family safe, but come on a Sunday afternoon like today, you and your other half on the long road, hartebeest, the weather's perfect. Megan, last but not least, all the way in Bidford, you says, I'm somewhere in the middle, Sam. I love an old school car for the weekends because they're beautiful and have so much personality. But listen, for everyday life, give me the new car. I want the best of both worlds. It's exactly that. So I think old school takes it today. Thank you so much for all the comments and the voice notes. It's almost time for me to get out of here, but still more music coming your way.
3: My dad's like, if you want to win again, I can teach you how to win again. We're going to put the phone off. We're going to get that mindset back. Get rid of everything that's happened in the last couple of months. Speak to someone properly. Get your mind right. It's nothing to do with your ability. You're the man.
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12: Be not working hard. Yeah, right. Picture that with a Kodak. Or better yet, go to Times Square.

0: It's local music on 947. Goldfish, Love Everlasting. Sam, Informat Flax, it's been an awesome morning and afternoon. And thank you to everybody who came through here with the energy, waving, buzzing, taking pictures. And look, I mean, if we had to go back, if we had to think about the show today, I mean, we spoke about the rugby and all the opinions that came with that. I mean, I was on a plane while the match was running. So I needed you to summarize that game for us. Look, we still have like 2-3 games to go. So we're good, right? So went from rugby to then talking about high schools, being a high school alumni, asking whether we were really okay with leaving those walls behind or even corridor halls. But also we unpacked a difficult situation by a listener that reminded us that sometimes love and good intentions are just not enough, and that doing the right thing can sometimes be incredibly complicated. And of course, finally, so happy we had the battle of old school versus new school, and old school takes the win. And maybe it's the nostalgia. Maybe, I don't know, it's the character of the cars, or simply the memories attached to the things we grew up with, right? Like one or two of the voice notes said, oh, my dad had this car and I loved it, you know? It's exactly that. But either way, I believe it's been a show packed with wonderful conversation and opinions, and Joburg just doing their thing as per usual. The good old school way as well. And listen, I hope that everybody's counting down the days to Joburg Day just like I am. 5 September, it's happening. Crocodile Creek, bring the friends and family. There's this incredible family pack where you and your partner and the kids can come together. 1,000 Rand. I promise you, I'll be there this time. Last year, I was at a wedding and I couldn't make it. But I've promised myself and my family that we're going. We'll see you there. Don't break any promises. All right, it's you and me at Crocodile Creek, 5 September. From me to you, have a fantastic Sunday, sending you lots of love, light, and prosperity, and enjoy the rest of your day with us here at 947. Bye!
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A bit of the weekend for a Sunday always does the trick. This is his track, Call Out My Name, here on 947. Also played you Livingston. Look, Mom, I Can Fly. Hope you enjoyed that one. Kicking off our time together. It's just gone 2:15. Happy Sunday to you. How are you doing? I hope you're having a beautiful one so far. Of course, much love to Sam Lehoko. She was holding it down for Matt Flax on the weekend. And I mean, she definitely kicked you off on a great note, including with the music. And I will continue that all the way until 6 p.m. It's 947 Weekends with me, Mamu Hao. Hey, I don't know if you're feeling the way that I'm feeling, but you know, we say with the Springboks, hello Vietni, wat ons Vietni. Yesterday, the All Blacks, they weted wat ons weted. Hulle het geweet wat ons het geweet. I hope my Afrikaans teacher is not listening. But of course, we soldier on, right? We soldier on. Yes, we did lose against the All Blacks. But we have, I think it's 3 games left. So you know what? Let's keep our heads up and we keep on going. I'd love to know what you are up to. Hit me up on the WhatsApp line on 066-3818-609. And if you're still looking for some ideas as to how to wrap up the rest of your weekend, I've got you in the next 10 minutes. Listen up for Justin Timberlake with Sexy Back. I have some Elaine with Shine. And this one to kick us off. Turn it up. It's KLA with Heat. Welcome to the show.

0: Africa remains one of the world's fastest growing regions despite global instability. The continent entered 2026 with cautious optimism, with the International Monetary Fund and the African Development Bank projecting Africa's growth to 4.3%. While growth is expected to remain above the global average, instability in the Middle East has introduced new risks around oil prices, inflation, debt, and investor confidence. Africa's gains could now quickly come under pressure if energy disruptions continue. The African Development Bank has urged fiscal discipline and regional integration as buffers against external shocks.
1: Africa is potentially the next growth frontier. If you look in terms of the fastest growing economies in the world, in the top 20, you find more than half of those countries in Africa that are growing faster than the rest of the world.
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0: It's Elaine with Shine here on 947. Ahead of that, we threw it back with Justin Timberlake, his song Sexy Back. It's 947 Weekends with me, Mamu Ham, playing you all your favorite tunes for your Sunday afternoon. In fact, we're going to throw it back in the next 15 minutes or so. If you are a fan of John Mayer, hold on tightly. I've got that classic track of his, Say, that is coming up for you. Keep the messages coming on the WhatsApp line on 066-381-8609. What are you up to? What is the rest of your Sunday afternoon looking like? I'm coming to you live from Monte Casino, and man, it is just hustling and bustling. We've got the kids running around and running up to our window here at studio and waving. It's my absolute favorite thing when I'm here at Monte Casino to see you in the flesh. So if you're in the area, please come, pop by, say hi, and we'll enjoy the afternoon together. This one in from Mfundo, he says, I've just done a park walk with my girl. Now we're about to do chores, but very, very slowly. And you know what? That's what a Sunday is all about, right? We're going to take it slow, just relax, exhale a little bit, and just refresh for the week ahead. Now, if you are wanting to find some more ideas here at Monte Casino, it is the final shows. It's Cape Ballet Africa Swan Lake. The final day is today at the Teatro. So if that is something that you wanted to catch, today is the last day, all right? Don't miss it. And if you're in the mood for a little bit of a market vibe, you know I'm always about a market. It is the From the Ground Market Series. It's the last market in the 2026 series happening at Ground, the venue. That's up until 4 p.m. There's some live music, some food trucks, some lifestyle and artisan stalls, some delightful products as well. Definitely one of my favorite things to do on a Sunday. You can bring your fairy friends along, the kids as well, and just soak up this beautiful weather we are having. I have some Camila Cabello coming up for you with Don't Go Yet up next, and then we're going to jump into your uplifting anthem. Stay close.
1: My dad's like, if you want to win again, I can teach you how to win again. We're going to put the phone off. We're going to get that mindset back. Get rid of everything that's happened in the last couple of months. Speak to someone properly. Get your mind right. It's nothing to do with your ability. You're the man.
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0: this song is almost 20 years old. Oh, definitely makes me feel old. John Mayer, still a beautiful one. It's called Say here on 947. It's been a while since we've received some new music from him. He did release a new song earlier this year with Lainey Wilson, a bit of a country vibe. But I also love that, he actually has a bit of a channel. So 12 minutes on a radio satellite provider where he just curates 12 minutes of music. And he says it's just all about, at its most basic level, how your song and your mood are interlinked, right? Your song and your mood. And I think that's definitely what we're all about here at 947 as well. So your Sunday mood is all sorted with the music until 6 p.m. Now, it is your turn to be the DJ, however, with your uplifting anthem. You know, we do this every Sunday. And this is your chance to just, you know, take stock of the week that you've had and choose that one song that is just going to give you the little boost that you need, put you into the right headspace for the week ahead. Maybe you had a week that just absolutely showed you flames. Maybe you feel like, oh, you are feeling that, mid-year fatigue or going into this the second part of the year, and you just need a little boost. That's exactly what we're here for. That's what the music is here for as well. So I'd love to know what that song is for you. 066-3818-609. What is your uplifting anthem? I could be playing you your choice in the next 10 minutes. In the meantime, listen out for Doja Cat with Jealous Type, and our very own Lady Zamar Collide is up next.
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0: 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Whether you are planning a day out, or maybe you're wanting to, you know, just catch up with your friends, or looking for your next great experience, Monty is the place to be, let me tell you. So, as I told you earlier, it is your last chance to experience Swan Lake at the Teatro. It's one of the world's most beloved ballet, and it takes its final bow today. They have some breathtaking choreography, some amazing costumes. I've seen some of them, in fact, here at Monty, and of course, Tchaikovsky's unforgettable score. So don't miss your chance to experience the spectacular production. And if you love mystery, secrets and plenty of twists you love, it's Agatha Christie's The Murder of Roger Ackroyd, now showing at the Peter Turin Main Theatre here at Monte Cassino. So you can follow Hercule Poirot as he unravels the clues and see if you can solve the mystery before he does. Sounds super, super fun. And I have been telling you about this one as well. Monte Cassino's Night Out for Two. I know it's Mampara week now, but as we count down to payday, this is definitely a celebration, a little bit of a treat for you going into the end of the month. 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It's what they do.

little bit of Doja for you Saturday. It is Jealous Type here on 947, bringing us into your uplifting anthem. And this one was your choice. That one song that is going to bring you into your new week in just the right headspace. The song that you need to give you a bit of a boost. Maybe it's a song that makes you smile, that makes you dance, and just gives you that positive energy that you need. A bit of a Sunday reset here on 947 Weekends with me, Mamu Hao. And I got this message in from Fiona in Centurion. She says, "Hi, Mamu Hao. I'm enjoying the music, just relaxing at home. It has been a hard week, but this song has been on repeat on my radio. Please, please play the new one by Good Luck. It's called Last Deep Breath, and it just makes me feel good." And you know what? I actually really love this selection today. It is a brand new one by Good Luck. And in fact, Jules from Good Luck was recently on the 947 Top 40 powered by Checkers, having a beautiful chat with Ndabe. Please go and check it out on primemediaplus.com if you missed it. It was just such a stunning chat, all about their journey and the new era that they're in now, because, you know, they did take a break from making music, and this was their comeback song, their first original single in quite some time. And it's all about, you know, that last deep breath. You know, Jules was describing it as that feeling of the reminder that life is happening right now. You know, she says, we don't get a dress rehearsal. We don't know how many summers we have left, how many adventures are waiting around the corner for you, or how many deep breaths remain, right? So she said, before we take our last one, the greatest thing that we can do is give this life absolutely everything that we've got. Turn it up. It's your uplifting anthem on 947.

It's the sounds of LMI for your Sunday here on 947. This one is called Trip. If you've just tuned in, it's 947 Weekends with me, Mamuhao. Happy Sunday to you. It's such a pleasure to be spending it with you all the way until 6 p.m. and playing you more of your favorites. LMI was actually performing here, right here on home soil. I mean, joining the whole host of international artists that have just decided that they are going to come and perform in SA. And just this week, another artist was announced that another artist will be hitting our shores. And this one made me scream. I kid you not. I don't know about you, but I've always wanted to see Miguel perform live, and he is going to be heading to SA next year, 2027, in May. He'll be performing in at the Sunbet Arena in Pretoria, at Sun City, and of course at Grand Arena Grand West in Cape Town. Whew, can you imagine? This is definitely a dream come true for me. So I think we have enough time. We've got to, you know, just get our coins ready, because my main question with all these artists coming is, where are we going to get the money? My account is looking at me sideways at all these concerts that I'm just wanting to go to, but this is definitely one on my list. Keep the messages coming on 066-3818-609. Maybe you're just relaxing on the couch like Nonkosi is in Berea, or perhaps you are having some time with the girls. This message in from Tato on the WhatsApp line. She says they're just relaxing, doing a bit of a paint and sip. Absolutely love that. And I'm keeping you company through it all, however you're spending your Sunday, along with the sounds of DJ Sammy. This one's called Heaven. It's the Candlelight Mix. Turn it up.

0: Africa remains one of the world's fastest growing regions despite global instability. The continent entered 2026 with cautious optimism, with the International Monetary Fund and the African Development Bank projecting Africa's growth to 4.3%. While growth is expected to remain above the global average, instability in the Middle East has introduced new risks around oil prices, inflation, debt, and investor confidence. Africa's gains could now quickly come under pressure if energy disruptions continue. The African Development Bank has urged fiscal discipline and regional integration as buffers against external shocks.
1: Africa is potentially the next growth frontier. If you look in terms of the fastest growing economies in the world, in the top 20, you find more than half of those countries in Africa that are growing faster than the rest of the world.
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Will Lindley ahead of that with Wrong Time. And you know what? Every time I listen to a Will Lindley song, I'm just transported to the very first time I saw him performing live. It was a couple of years ago. He was still, you know, so young. I was like, who is this kid? It was in a park near where I lived in Cape Town. Just, you know, our neighborhood park. And he was doing a bit of a park concert there. And, you know, no one really knew, you know, who he was at that time. We were just like, wow, this young person is just super, super, super talented. And what do you know? I mean, he just absolutely skyrocketed to stardom, and now he is the Will Lindley whom we know. So it's so, so beautiful to see, and just to have the connection of journeying with our local artists and seeing them rise. And I think one opportunity to do just that and to celebrate, you know, the plethora of talent that we have here in our country with the hottest artists is 947 Joburg Day. Of course, it's going to be the most epic main stage ever. It's Joburg's biggest dance floor, and everyone is a headliner this year, right? So that means you, that is your crew, your person, your cousin that knows all of the dance moves. My cousin knows all of the dance moves. I don't. And of course, the best lineup of the year. So as we head into spring, this must definitely be on your calendar. It's happening on Saturday, the 5th of September. It's just around the corner. Please don't say that I didn't warn you, because those tickets are absolutely flying, and I don't want you to miss out. It's just a couple of days left, in fact. Very, very close is 947 Joburg Day, and you are going to have the absolute best day. Everybody's going to have to show up. We're going to show out. We're going to say hello spring together as the 947 family, and all of your faves are going to be performing their hearts out, just like these ones, all right? So we have Murda. He's going to be teaming up with the Soweto Gospel Choir.

love this song by Kabza, man. So if that is your jam as well, you definitely have to be at 947 Joburg Day, because guess who else is going to be on stage? Sun L Musician.

0: Everyone here at Monty is just staring at me through the window because this already just made me pull out my very bad dance moves. But we're going to do it all together on the 5th of September. Even more of SA's biggest artists are going to be serving you up all of the main stage moments of a lifetime. It's always such a vibe and we can't wait to celebrate with you. 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It is almost time for 947 Joburg Day. I can't wait to see you there. It's happening at Crocodile Creek Polo Club. 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

0: Love this one by Black Motion and Msaki. It's called Marry Me here on 947. Also played you CeeLo Green with Forget You. It's 947 Weekends with me, Mamuha. I'm playing you all your favorite tunes for your Sunday. Have some Harry Styles waiting in the wings, his song Late Night Talking. Don't miss that one coming up next. What is on your watch list for the weekend? Whew, I was just looking at, records that were broken by Spider-Man. It looks like here in South Africa, we just went out in all our numbers to watch Spider-Man Brand New Day. It had a record-breaking debut at the South African box office. More than 44 million rand in its opening weekend. Oh my goodness. Let me know if you went to see it and how you found it as well. We do have some new releases coming up, of course, that have come out this week, and of course coming up during the September season and as we head into the end of the year. So this is definitely the year for some blockbusters. If you like a bit of action, Jason Statham is in Mutiny. That also was released on Friday, so that is currently in cinemas. And there is one that I'm seeing that is getting some rave reviews, a bit of a lighter watch, a comedy. If you love the likes of Bad Moms, you know, the Hangover types of movies, there is a new film. It's with Leslie Mann, Isla Fisher, Michelle Buteau, and Anna Faris, and it is called Spa Weekend. Yes, I think we could all do with one of those. This is a bit of what it sounds like. Take a listen.
1: Can I take you to dinner?
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3: How is it even possible that my husband left me for an older woman? You're supposed to leave me for like Gigi Hadid, not Ina Garten.
1: You can't just leave me like that. I needed lunch and I was scared.
2: I'm so sorry.
4: This is why we need a spa weekend. Massages, champagne, big comfy robes.
2: The last time I had a massage was like my last mammogram.
4: Girl, I worry about you sometimes. I just booked a room.
0: And just like that, they were off to the spa. Ooh, that very first line just absolutely got me. You know, when you're trying to make plans with your friends or even plan a date and it's like, I have time, you know, 3 months from now. Peak adulting. Absolute peak adulting. So this one is somewhere between careers, relationships, families, everyday responsibilities, you know, all the things that we're trying to balance. And I think sometimes, you know, it's true, we forget how to take care of ourselves and each other as well. So this is all about, you know, this group of women. They're burnt out, they're overdue for a break, and they escape to a luxury spa retreat, and it turns into an unforgettable weekend, a whole lot of fun, a whole lot of laughter, and as you can imagine, a lot of really bad decisions. So this one is definitely on my watch list. Let me know what's on yours on 066-3818-609. Harry Styles is up next.
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0: Zubin and Bushleji. It's called Take Me Home here on 947. And that's exactly what I'm here for all the way till 6 p.m. It's 947 Weekends with me, Mamoham, easing you into your Sunday afternoon with all your favorite tunes. I do still have the sounds of Meghan Trainor with Get In Girl, some Craig Lucas in the mix with 1989, and we'll kick things off with a bit of a feel-good track. I do love this one. Always gives me a bit of a boost, so I hope it does the same for you with Lil Boo Thang. Keep the messages coming on 066-3818-609. We're hanging out together all the way until 6 p.m. Happy Sunday.
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DJ Rhaegar teaming up with Ray on this one. It's called Secrets. Now, in case you missed it, Ray actually recently said that she is on strike. Oh, my goodness. So she released her album, This Music May Contain Hope. If you haven't listened to it, oh, my goodness. From start to finish, what a masterpiece. I'm expecting it to win all of the awards. It's definitely on repeat on my Spotify. And now she says she will not record another album until she falls in love. Oh, I am so stressed. I am so, so stressed. She says she's tired of writing songs about heartbreak and wants a fresh perspective on her music. So we are not getting another album from Ray until she actually falls in love. She, in fact, brought us, you know, Where Is My Husband? So I think she was thinking the husband must hear that song and he must come before she releases her album. So listen, can we please just all band together and find my girl Ray her husband? Because we need some new music from her. One person that knows all about love and all of the emotions and the journey that it brings is also Lewis Capaldi. And this song by him is one of my favorites. It's called Stay Love here on 947. You're hanging out with me, Mamuhal, until 6 p.m. Turn it up.

0: Africa remains one of the world's fastest growing regions despite global instability. The continent entered 2026 with cautious optimism, with the International Monetary Fund and the African Development Bank projecting Africa's growth to 4.3%. While growth is expected to remain above the global average, instability in the Middle East has introduced new risks around oil prices, inflation, debt, and investor confidence. Africa's gains could now quickly come under pressure if energy disruptions continue. The African Development Bank has urged fiscal discipline and regional integration as buffers against external shocks.
1: Africa is potentially the next growth frontier. If you look in terms of the fastest growing economies in the world, in the top 20, you find more than half of those countries in Africa that are growing faster than the rest of the world.
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0: Lee Cole. This one's called Bay, some local vocals for your Sunday afternoon. It's 947 Weekends with me, Mamu Hao, hanging out with you until 6 p.m. And speaking of local, we are, of course, still in Women's Month here in our country. And I think it's always a reminder that, you know, we have come a long way, but there's still so much work to be done for women in South Africa. We're still dealing with huge issues like GBV, femicide, inequality, and so many of those barriers that women continue to face every single day. But I also think it's an opportunity for us to pause and say, you know what, look at what women are doing. Look at what we are achieving. And I want to celebrate a woman whose journey has been particularly inspiring to me. Her name is Delisha Davids. We actually lived in the same res at Stellenbosch. I studied at Stellenbosch University. We were in res together. She was our primaria, so essentially our head girl. We also did Kleinsar together. She was one of our leaders. And I think, you know, even back then, she was someone that I looked up to. And years later, just announced this week, she has just become the very first South African academic to receive the prestigious Einstein Fellowship. Oh my goodness. So here's a little bit of what she had to say.
1: I've always, in my mind, when I started becoming an academic, had this sense that my teaching, my research, my scholarship has to mean something for society. And when we think about innovation, we oftentimes, you know, just ask people, like, do things differently. But I think, you know, you have to think about whether someone can be innovative requires them to feel like they belong in a space. And I think academia obviously traditionally has been a profession for men. Most men are still professors, or most professors are still men. And so I think if you're asking women in academia to be innovative with their scholarship, with their teaching, with the projects that they pursue, you have to also work on their belonging. And so I think it's wonderful that we're celebrating that, but I think that we also have to think about the underlying fact as well. Do women feel like they actually have a space here? And when we you know, bring projects like the Einstein Fellowship, are we actually standing a chance against other thinkers, but particularly those who traditionally have occupied these spaces?
0: Oh, and I mean, even back then, as I said, she was just always such an inspiration. And just seeing her excitement about this achievement, she was saying, I can't believe, you know, the surname Davids alongside Einstein. So super, super happy for her. And I think watching her journey from, you know, those days in varsity at Stellenbosch to where she is now has just been remarkable. And it's such a beautiful reminder that, you know, sometimes it is the women, the women that inspire us, right, are people that we have been lucky enough to walk alongside. So if you have someone like that for you, I would love to give that woman kudos and to celebrate her as well. You can pop that through to me onto the WhatsApp line on 066-3818-609. In the spirit of Women's Month, I want us to celebrate her. Swedish House Mafia, Don't You Worry Child, is in the mix. But in the meantime, have some Imagine Dragons with Bad Liar up next.
2: My dad's like, if you want to win again, I can teach you how to win again. We're going to put the phone off. We're going to get that mindset back. Get rid of everything that's happened in the last couple of months. Speak to someone properly. Get your mind right. It's nothing to do with your ability. You're the man.
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on 947.

0: absolutely love this one. Sanal Musician teaming up with Manana. It's called I'll Be There For You here on 947. And if there is a group of people that we definitely do need to be there for coming up this week, I got a message in from Jody Ann saying, my daughter Cheryl Dean is starting her prelims next week. Please wish her and all of the Matrix good luck, and we believe in them. And I think that's such a beautiful message. Most definitely. I mean, even yesterday, you know, we were broadcasting from the piazza here at Monte Cassino. And if you were listening, we did a bit of a family quiz with a family who had a 17-year-old. Her name was Jodie McCarthy, and she was also saying, you know, she's going into her prelims. Poor thing. I felt so bad now making her do a family quiz when she's prepping for her prelims. But it was just so wonderful to, you know, hear her plans for the future and how excited she was. So it is really an exciting time, and I know there's this expectation, this huge weight to perform well and to set yourself up for the future. You're transitioning from not being a kid anymore, but also not quite an adult, and also you also just, you know, need to know what you want to do in your life at 17 years old. But yeah, good luck to our matriculants who are starting their prelims. I know it can feel like a lot, the pressure, the late nights, the expectations, but take a breath. Remember, you have been preparing for this. Do your best. And as Jody said on the WhatsApp line, we believe in you. Amy Jones, Nobody, coming up, as well as some Swedish House Mafia, as promised. Don't You Worry Child is up next.
1: For most people, tiredness is not a sleep problem. It's an energy production problem. And those are two completely different things. Wait 90 minutes after waking up before your first caffeinated coffee. Your adrenal system will thank you.
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0: This song is an ode to her son. She just recently became a mom. And she's saying, "Nobody loves you quite like me." A beautiful one by Amy Jones here on 947. That's taking us into our final hour together. It's 947 Weekends with me, Mamu Hao. And I've still got more of the good stuff. All right, Ollie Alexander with Breathe in the next five. And we're going to kick off our final hour with some Lizzo. Am I Ready to Be Loved? Up next.
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2: Girl, I'm about to have a panic attack. I just

It's Tate McRae here on 947. You broke me first. Also played you the sounds of Alexander with Breathe. If you've just tuned in, it's 947 Weekends with me, Mamuha. I'm taking you through until 6 p.m. I'm playing you some good music to wrap up your weekend with. And before we jump straight back into the tunes, let's check out your 947 gig guide. You know, we always bring you a closer look to what's hot and happening on the scene. And so if you love your house music, if you are a house head, get ready for House Nation. Okay. It is a massive outdoor festival. It's celebrating 40 years of the genre. And we know, I mean, house music in South Africa and our artists, the history involved there has just been incredible. The music, the artists, we have such a rich house culture here in SA. So this is to celebrate that. You can experience a full day of music with legends like Oskido, DJ Cleo, Lamise Holworthy, and a whole lot more. And it's going to be happening right here at Monte Casino next week, Saturday. 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Check out the 947 gig guide or submit your own info at our website. 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

0: The adoption of zero tariffs on exports from more than 50 African nations into China will disrupt the commercial landscape as we know it.
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0: Love this one by Jeremy Loops. It's called Postcards here on 947. You're hanging out with me, Mamuhao. Got a message in from Mpumi who says, hi, Mamuhao. Thank you for the music. It is making the studying so much better this afternoon. And also wants to hear some Sienna Spiro. Mpumi says Sienna Spiro's voice always soothes me. And so you know what? I'm actually going to add some Sienna Spiro to the playlist coming up next. So if you're a fan as well, don't miss that coming up next. But you know what? In the midst of all of the adulting and everything that we have to take care of, whether it's studies, it's work, it's meetings, it's family, it's friends, it's the kids, you always have to have something to look forward to, all right? So right now, I'm going to give you something to put in your calendar, all right? It's coming up in just a few days. We're going to kick off September with a bang at 947 Joburg Day. And this year, everyone is a headliner. And I just want to remind you, especially as we go into payday, don't forget, we do have that exclusive family pack ticket deal. You get yourself 2 adult tickets and 2 kids tickets, all for only 1,000 Rand. It's for a limited time only. So make sure that you get your hands on that before they run out. 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We've got Lord Kez, Lockenville, Sunil Musician, DJ Zintle, Will Linley, Casper Nyoves, Zinglumalo, Mikasa, Cubs at a Small, Murder, teaming up with the Soweto Gospel Choir. It's going to be an incredible day and I can't wait to see you there along with your family, along with your little ones. It's going to be an incredible family day out. It's 947 Joburg Day, Saturday the 5th of September, right around the corner at Crocodile Creek Polo Club. 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It's 947 Weekends with me, Mamuhao, with you until 6 p.m. Sienna Spiro with her song Material Lover next.
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2: 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You know? And for the longest time as Africans, we didn't. We were just like following other cultures, other trends. And, you know, so that's how I handle myself. If there's value, I will show up. So how do you make this sustainable, what you've done? How can people plug into your world and follow the moves that you've, you know, that you've taken? And I said to her, let's work on something then, on paper.
3: 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WhatsApp the words Black Coffee to 084-000-0947 and we'll send the link straight to your phone.
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0: It's Rain here on 947. He's saying love is for suckers. It's 947 Weekends with me, Mamuha. Almost time for us to wrap up our time together, but not before I play you the sounds of Lola Young with Messy and the Biebs. Let's throw it back with his track, Sorry, coming up next.
1: My dad's like, if you want to win again, I can teach you how to win again. 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It's nothing to do with your ability. 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
1: The sweet sounds of David Derman to wrap up the show for us. Beautiful one is called Old Friend here on 947. And that's all she wrote. Thank you so much for spending your Sunday afternoon with me and your weekend as well. It's been such a great one. I actually received a message from Joseph. He's saying, you know, it was great to have you back this weekend. Mamuhao, next weekend we shall meet again. So thank you so much for the warm welcome back after 2 weeks apart. I'm so, so happy and I can't wait to spend another weekend with you next weekend. Have yourself a fantastic week ahead and the rest of your Sunday, of course. And I'm sending you a whole lot of love and light and positivity. And of course, as we always do, I've got your podcast for the week ahead today from Mel Robbins. And she's talking about, you know, those patterns that we have in our brains and the way that we think, but how we can actually change them. Take a listen.
2: Your brain learns patterns. Even though you may feel stuck, even though you may feel hopeless, you're not broken. You have patterns of thinking and patterns of behavior that are broken for where you are and where you want to go in life.
1: Yep. And the important thing about that is that those patterns can always be changed. So I hope that you go into your new week with that and that you have a beautiful one ahead. Big shout out to producer Kuperi for holding it down at our Ascenton studios. And we'll catch you again next week. From me, Mamuhao, stay safe and take care. Until next time, keep making good things happen.
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0: The adoption of zero tariffs on exports from more than 50 African nations into China will disrupt the commercial landscape as we know it.
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4: 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Yeah. You know? And for the longest time as Africans, we didn't. We were just like following other cultures, other trends and... Yeah. You know, so that's how I handle myself. If there's value, I will show up. So how do you make this sustainable, what you've done? How can people plug into your world and follow the moves that you've, you know, that you've taken? And I said to her, let's work on something then, on paper.
0: Want to hear Black Coffee's full interview and his advice to South African artists? WhatsApp the words Black Coffee to 084-000-0947 and we'll send the link straight to your phone.
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2: It's so important to know who you are first. Yeah. You know, and for the longest time as Africans, we didn't. We were just like following other cultures, other trends, and you know, so that's how I handle myself. If there's value, I will show up. So how do you make this sustainable, what you've done? How can people plug into your world and follow the moves that you've, you know, that you've taken? And I said to her, let's work on something then, on paper.
3: Want to hear Black Coffee's full interview and his advice to South African artists? 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

0: the other day, I stepped into an Uber and this man's name was Make Love. His name was Make Love. Now, it reminded me of the time that my friend had also gone into an Uber and her Uber's name was Handsome. And she was so upset because she was like, now I'm forced to step into your car and say, hello, Handsome. Oh. You know what I mean? 947.
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3: 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Not the scrums, the tackles, the noise. But look closer. Even the roughest rivals show moments of craft. Steps that break the line. The hands that stay calm in the chaos. The cheers after 80 minutes of battle. That's extra smooth. Castle double malt. Title partner of rugby's greatest rivalry. Not for persons under the age of 18. Enjoy responsibly.

0: Africa remains one of the world's fastest growing regions despite global instability. The continent entered 2026 with cautious optimism, with the International Monetary Fund and the African Development Bank projecting Africa's growth to 4.3%. While growth is expected to remain above the global average, instability in the Middle East has introduced new risks around oil prices, inflation, debt, and investor confidence. Africa's gains could now quickly come under pressure if energy disruptions continue. The African Development Bank has urged fiscal discipline and regional integration as buffers against external shocks.
1: Africa is potentially the next growth frontier. If you look in terms of the fastest growing economies in the world, in the top 20, you find more than half of those countries in Africa that are growing faster than the rest of the world.
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0: 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Guess right, and you'll earn ultimate bragging rights. 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
1: Oh, yes.
0: WhatsApp spotted to 066-3818-609 for a chance to play. 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

0: Africa remains one of the world's fastest growing regions despite global instability. The continent entered 2026 with cautious optimism, with the International Monetary Fund and the African Development Bank projecting Africa's growth to 4.3%. While growth is expected to remain above the global average, instability in the Middle East has introduced new risks around oil prices, inflation, debt, and investor confidence. Africa's gains could now quickly come under pressure if energy disruptions continue. The African Development Bank has urged fiscal discipline and regional integration as buffers against external shocks.
1: Africa is potentially the next growth frontier. If you look in terms of the fastest growing economies in the world, in the top 20, you find more than half of those countries in Africa that are growing faster than the rest of the world.
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0: Africa remains one of the world's fastest growing regions despite global instability. The continent entered 2026 with cautious optimism, with the International Monetary Fund and the African Development Bank projecting Africa's growth to 4.3%. While growth is expected to remain above the global average, instability in the Middle East has introduced new risks around oil prices, inflation, debt, and investor confidence. Africa's gains could now quickly come under pressure if energy disruptions continue. The African Development Bank has urged fiscal discipline and regional integration as buffers against external shocks.
1: Africa is potentially the next growth frontier. If you look in terms of the fastest growing economies in the world, in the top 20, you find more than half of those countries in Africa that are growing faster than the rest of the world.
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1: My dad's like, if you want to win again, I can teach you how to win again. We've got to put the phone off. 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Speak to someone properly. 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It's nothing to do with your ability. You're the man.
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6: 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And for the longest time as Africans, we didn't. We were just like following other cultures, other trends. 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If there's value, I will show up. So how do you make this sustainable, what you've done? 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And I said to her, let's work on something then. On paper.
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